put my glasses on. I said, oh, my God. I left my glasses home. So I take all my gear back off, get in my car, drive all the way home. I said, I know I left them here on the nightstand last night. So I took the glass off my face. I said, oh, my God. I said, oh, don't nobody see me. I had them on all the time. She struggled coming all kind of way. Hallelujah. Huh? I thought that was so cute. I said, boy, you know things happening to you now. Hallelujah. You know things, nothing remained the same. Hallelujah. Huh? We must never, all I'm saying, we must never underestimate the power of sin. Don't you ever think you could not have been caught up in something? Everything that everyone has been caught up in, it was available to me. I used to be so mad at my mother. Places, I got uncles in. Y'all know them houses where they sell numbers and little cups of, you know, they go to the liquor store and they buy a bottle and everybody come by there and buy a little shot from them. And they just as close to the liquor store as he is, but they pay him because I reckon because it come with the story. At the liquor store, they don't tell you no story, they just tell you how much it costs. But I had uncles, we knew who they were, but my mother didn't allow us to hang around. And we thought they were so cool. Because they all had money, fancy cars, everything. We wanted to be around them. But she didn't want us to get caught up in what they was involved in. And it helped us because as we got older, we didn't have to struggle with it. I lived long enough to see them struggle with it. When they wanted to quit, they couldn't quit. That's all they knew. Never underestimate the power of sin. Don't you think that you can toy around with sin and sin don't have no effect on you? Most addicts you see today thought they didn't start out trying to get addicted. Matter of fact, most of them thought they was not going to be addicted. They could stop when they get ready. Now, I know, I know, the reason why he is, because he don't know how to do it in moderation. I don't do the hard stuff like the old crackhead doing. I don't do what he do. But we underestimate the power of sin. You cannot toy around with sin and play with sin and not be affected by it. This is what Paul was wanting us to know. Listen. We must never attempt to fight sin on our own strength. Don't think you can handle it by yourself. The devil's waiting on you. The devil's just waiting to knock you out. The devil's just waiting to give you a 1, 2, 3. When you get started getting bold and brandish about it. Huh? Listen. We cannot overcome sin with human willpower. It takes more than willpower. Huh? It takes more than willpower. Well, preacher, what am I going to do? Can I tell you to take hold of the tremendous power of Christ that he, now that's your scripture where I'm at now. Take hold of Christ and the power that he has available to
Most of us, we don't even know the power that's available to us. We don't know the power that we have in us. We crying like babies. When Christ has already given us the power to fight sin, but you cannot fight it on your own. Can I tell you that Satan is a manipulator? Not only is he a manipulator, he's also a deceiver. Huh? He don't care who he deceives. He don't really care who he manipulates. Satan is crafty with his temptations. How many times people say, well, the Lord know I'm human. The Lord know I'm human. He know I'm human. That's why I got to do what I got to do, because he know I'm human. I got human desires like everybody else. That's the craftiness of the deceiver. He working on you. Not only is he crafty, many times he's arrogant. If you don't think the enemy is arrogant, he was arrogant enough to try to tempt Jesus himself. Now, boy, you talking about arrogant. Hallelujah. He tried to tempt Jesus himself. Now, can I tell you this? He succeeded with Adam and Eve. I got them, so I'm going to get him too. I got this one, I'm going to get that one too. Huh? He succeeded with Adam and Eve, and then he tried Jesus. Not only have he succeeded with Adam and Eve and tried Jesus, but the devil will try you and I. Oh, I got to get away from 15. But he will try each of us. I move fast once I get past 15. But I need to let the groundworks do its thing here in the first verse of this thing, because we have an amazing ability to make excuses. We got the amazing ability to come up with excuses. But you better be aware of Satan's temptations. Huh? God has already proven his victory over sin. Be aware of the devil. God have already proven his victory over sin through his son Jesus. Huh? Hallelujah, somebody. Huh? And then he sent his Holy Spirit to live in you and I. Huh? Live in us. And what the Holy Spirit does is he takes residence in our lives, and the Holy Spirit will give you power. You remember on the day of Pentecost, those disciples didn't have power till the Holy Ghost had come upon them. Without the Spirit of God, you don't have any power. You're just making noise and not going anywhere. Huh? Huh? See, when you have God in you, when you fall, when you make a mistake, you know what God does? You know what God does when you fall? What do you do when your child falls? Get up, boy! You ain't had no business falling down there. No, you reach down. Pick him up.
Brush him off. See if he hurt himself. If he hurt himself or herself, you take care of the bruise. Bad enough, you take him to the hospital. Huh? You don't throw the child away because he failed. You don't disown him because he failed. Huh? That's what the Lord does for you and I. He just reached down, picks us up with his Holy Spirit. Let me go ahead. 16, 17. Right quick. And I'm 16, 17. Come on. Uh-huh. Good. Uh-huh. What? Holy Ghost filled, fire baptized, sin dwelling in you. Somebody talked about that dual nature. Amen. Now, make a lot of jokes about Flip Wilson. Flip Wilson said, the devil made me do it. Can I say this to us? Huh? There's some truth to what Flip Wilson was saying. Because the devil want to make you do all kind of crazy stuff. God ain't making you do nothing. Huh? You have to, listen, I know we laugh about it, go on, it's a good joke to tell, but listen, without Jesus' help, huh? Can I tell you that sin is stronger than you? Without Jesus, sin is stronger than you. The devil had you acting them like it. Isn't people out doing stuff, they be embarrassed themselves. Some people doing some things they didn't believe they would have been doing. Have you ever seen some persons that was top of your class and always were dressed well, mannerable, and looked like they were going on off to college and doing, and next time you see them, you're sleeping in the... I'm telling you, the devil is stronger than you are. You can't play with the devil. The devil had you doing things you don't even believe you would do yourself. Huh? So next time y'all get ready to laugh at Flip Wilson, tell him, say, Pastor, say, you know, you better not laugh too much. Huh? Because sin is stronger than you. Huh? If you are not careful, you need to understand that without God, you cannot defend yourself against the devil. Without God, you cannot defend yourself against the devil's attacks. Huh? That's why we should never try to stand up to sin on our own. Hmm? Huh? Can I say this again to us, that Jesus Christ, who has conquered sin, once and for all, promise, could you say promise? He promised to fight by our side. We don't have to try to do this by ourselves. We got to, if we look to him for help, we don't have to give in to sin. Round down through 25, and I'm going to wrap it up.
Do not. Go on down 25. Keep reading. In me. A what? I gotta bring all this together. Body. Listen. My God. Listen. I need to fast forward a little bit because I got one thing I really need to look at because what do you mean here? In verse 23, 24, 25, when he talks about the law at work in me. What are you talking about, the law at work in me? Amen. What are you talking about? What do you think he's talking about? What are you talking about? Talk to me. Just talk to me. We'll talk about it. Talk to me. You straight. Come on. Keep talking. I ain't stopping nobody. I'm listening. Because I know not the time we see the word law. We think of it as the Ten Commandments, the law of Moses, the laws of Adam give to the church, to the people, a Mosaic law. We think about that law. But that is not the law. That is not the law that Paul is referring to here in 23. He said, but I see another law in me, in my members. What you say? I don't believe. You accidentally said that, didn't you? You don't know that. You just said that, right? You might have guessed it, but you guessed it right on the head. He said, but I see another law in my members. That's in him, in his body. It's another law in me that's warring against the law of my mind. He knows what's right. But it's another law. Listen, what Paul is saying here, that sin is deep within us. Sin makes us vulnerable. That word sometimes will throw us off. That's the only way I wanted to get there. You see it, don't you? One against my mind and brings me under captivity to the law of sin. That's not the Ten Commandments. What you say? Sin becomes your law. The law of sin, which is in my members. Hallelujah. I just want to do that because I know a lot of time when we get to the place and we read certain things and we get off of where what the Bible talking about,
And we start talking about what we talking about. And we lose track, and we try to make it connect when it doesn't even apply. Hallelujah. Huh? Paul is saying that you and I are born with sin's power. Everything that's within us that keeps us more loyal to our old selfish ways rather than God is sin. Hallelujah. And when I was reading this, I noticed that he wanted us to understand that. And we need to understand that there are many times in our lives when we feel great tension in our daily Christian experience. We want to give in to self rather than to obey God. What I want. Huh? Hallelujah. We face conflicts. Huh? Because we agree that God's commandments are right. We agree that God's commandments are good. But you can't carry them out on your own. You need the help of the Holy Spirit. It's something on the inside of all of us that's warring for that position. Warring for the streets of, huh? Warring. There's something in us. There's something in us. Amen. Huh? You and I cannot carry out God's law on our own because there's something in us. And as a result, we are, listen, most of us are painfully aware. As much as we try to block it out of our minds, and that we are painfully aware that sin is always. When you're trying to do good, evil is always. Huh? Have you ever had a spiritual battle? Spiritual battles are real. And we have them every day. And don't feel any kind of way when you're going through a battle. Just don't give up the fight. Don't give in. Huh? Hallelujah. Don't feel you less than someone else because you're battling. Hallelujah. As long as you're battling, you're still in the fight. Huh? The inward struggle with sin is real. And it's just as real for us as it was for Paul. That struggle is real. Hallelujah. I just want to make this real clear to us. Huh? But Paul didn't leave us in the struggle. Go. Give me those last two verses. Give me 24 and 25. Real easy. I want you to know, listen, because we can read all that and talk about the power of sin and all that and talk about how powerful sin is and how we struggle every day. But Paul didn't leave us in the struggle. Come on. What is it? Oh, wretched man that I am, who shall deliver me from the body of this death? Who is it? I thank God through Jesus Christ, our Lord. So then, with the mind, I myself can serve the law of God, which with the flesh, the law of sin. Listen, what is Paul saying? Paul didn't leave us where we were.
He learns, whenever you feel overwhelmed in your spiritual battle, you need to return to God. You remember Exodus, I heard the Lord say to the children of Israel, return unto me, and I will return unto you, says the Lord of hosts. When you're in a battle, hey man, somewhere you done got off track. Got off. Hey man, return to the beginning of your spiritual life. What am I saying? I'm not saying go back down to Georgia, Alabama, and go back to the church where you first saw the Lord. What am I saying when I'm saying return? Huh? Return to God. Yes. All right. Yeah. But what I'm saying to you is that you and I sometimes have to be reminded. We need to remind ourselves. Remember. Huh? How God done freed you. When sin trying to catch up, you need to remember how God have already freed you from that. That's what I mean by go back. I don't mean walk back literally. Go back in your mind and remember where God had brought you from. What God had brought you through. What God had brought you to. What sins God have delivered you from. Don't let the enemy confuse you and have you going back into things that God have already freed you from. When people try to talk to me about the old Benny, I said, that's, you're right, the old Benny. I don't know him no more. God done took care of all of that in his own way and in his own time. Huh? It may have been a time what you're saying would be true. Huh? But that was in time past. Huh? We need to remember what God have freed us from through Jesus Christ. And when you feel overwhelmed and when you feel confused by sin's appeal, because sin will always try to appeal to you. Amen. And try to get in your mind and try to confuse you about your salvation. Trying to make you prove something you don't even understand how it works. You know it works. Hallelujah. Huh? So what I'm saying, and I'm closing with this, is that we have to claim the freedom that Christ have given us. We have to claim the freedom. You know, we are heirs. Heirs have to come forth and claim their inheritance. Hallelujah. Some people miss out on their inheritance because they didn't come forth and claim it. We have to claim the freedom that Christ has given us. Huh? And see, when you claim the freedom of Christ, listen, when you go get your, you become heir, and you claim your inheritance, the inheritance just become yours. You didn't work, you didn't pay for it. Somebody else didn't work, somebody else didn't pay for it. Somebody else made all the sacrifice. All you got to do is come and claim. See, when you claim the inheritance that God has for us and the freedom that God has for us, then his power lifts us to victory. His power. Because of him. Not because of me, but because of him. Hallelujah. Hallelujah. Thank you.
this fight goes on daily. And most time, like I said, we're not careful. We'll be fighting the world, and the enemy tearing you up all on the inside. And they have you going all over the place. And you trying to fight somebody else. Hallelujah. Trying to fight something else. Huh? Amen. But we are free in Christ Jesus. And never underestimate it. As children of God, we ought to know that the battle have already been won. We already know. He just want to stay in the fight. Stay in the fight. Don't give up. Don't let somebody get in your mind and get in your heart and turn you away. Stay in the fight. Because soon as you get over this little hurdle, there's going to be another little hurdle. But you got to stay in the fight. If you run every time you have a little, you cannot get the victory. Hallelujah. God bless you. Any question, any comment concerning our lesson tonight, God bless you. We thank you. We thank God for each of you. We look for you tomorrow night at 7:30 over at Jerusalem. Amen. Reverend Wimbush celebrating his 12th year anniversary as pastor of the Jerusalem Missionary Baptist Church. And we are on program there tomorrow night. We're looking for each of you to come and to share with us on tomorrow as the Lord has given us a word for tomorrow. God bless you. May God keep you is our prayer. O eternal God, our Father, we come. We thank you now for things as well as they are. We thank you for your darling son, Jesus, and for all that you've done for us. And God, as we prepare now to leave this place, it's our prayer, God, that you will continue to build us where we're weak. Hold us, God, where we're torn down. And God, we'll be forever grateful and careful to give your name all the honor and the praise. In Jesus' name we pray. Amen.

0: Oh, good evening, Southwest Florida. We pray today that the Word of God have been a blessing to your life today. Amen. Because we are in this fight. We got to stay in this fight. Amen. Because Satan is trying to take us out one by one. But we have the victory through our Lord and Savior, Jesus the Christ. God bless you, and may God keep you to such time as 6 a.m. in the morning. Brother D will be back in. We're going to turn you back now over to our regular listening for the rest of the evening. God bless you, and may God keep you, is our prayer.
1: Do you wish to discover a cure? To write code that cracks an unsolvable question? To further our exploration into space? Or to invent something that changes everything right here on Earth? Well, if that's your wish, make yourself ready. Because when you look back, you'll see that you didn't just make wishes. You realize them.

What does it matter if I gain the world and lose my soul? What does it matter if I gain all the accolades of man, but I get to the gates and he says, depart from me because I don't know you? It would have all been for nothing. But the hope of Christ lives in me, and it lives in each and every one of you. And I want you to know tonight that no matter what you face, no matter what you presumably lose, God is still everything.

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14: Leaving a restaurant a few days ago, a young man approached me and said, "Aren't you Huey of the Jackson Southerlands?" I replied, "Yes." And he says to me, "Sir, my mother has all of your records and a lot of your CDs, and she goes to a lot of your concerts. But you see, I don't go to gospel singings, and I don't go to church anymore. You see, I was always in the streets. But you see, I thought I had a lot going on in my life.

for listening. 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

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And she said, I've become so depressed.

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The grace of God is revealed in Jesus. Jesus gave his life for us. Jesus Christ was our substitute. For by grace, we are saved through faith. And not of ourselves. It is a gift of God. Not of works, lest any man should boast. For we are bought with a price. Therefore, we should glorify God in our bodies and in our spirit, which is in God. Hallelujah.

0: Anyone else?
1: My name is David, and in 8 years, I'll be an alcoholic.
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1: I'll start drinking in middle school, just at parties. 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And by then, I'll already be in some trouble.
3: Kids who drink before age 15 are 5 times more likely to have alcohol problems when they're adults.
1: The thing is, my parents won't even see it coming.
3: So start talking.
0: Who's next?
3: Before they start drinking.

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0: Harsh.
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1: Bill, if we don't tell them what we expect and why they shouldn't drink, how are they gonna know?
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12: Where God's grace matters. Yeah.

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And mother will be back to see about you.

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She said, Father, if God has called her to heaven, so I want to ask you,

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Green around the gills? Not 100%? Sick as a dog? Then, be a no-show and stay out of the loop. Don't crunch the numbers and work inside the box. In other words, if you're sick, stay home from work. 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

said that one is mine.

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Nice things? Or do you wish for something more? A sense of purpose? Do you wish to discover a cure? To write code that cracks an unsolvable question? To further our exploration into space? Or to invent something that changes everything right here on Earth? Well, if that's your wish, make yourself ready. 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You realize them.

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0: to do that for me?
6: Where God's grace matters. Yeah.

0: me, really, no fear.
1: If I could have that
0: half of my life, no fear.
1: But it is something to really, really feel.
2: This may be different than mine, but just high five four or five people, just say whatever it is.
3: Whatever it is.
2: Whatever it is.

0: anyone else?
1: My name is David, and in 8 years, I'll be an alcoholic.
2: Hi, David.
1: I'll start drinking in middle school, just at parties. But my parents won't start talking to me about it till high school. And by then, I'll already be in some trouble.
3: Kids who drink before age 15 are 5 times more likely to have alcohol problems when they're adults.
1: The thing is, my parents won't even see it coming.
3: So start talking.
0: Who's next?
3: Before they start drinking.

0: Yes, yes. Hey, how you doing, ma'am? I'm sorry I don't have it now, but I was praying that maybe this
1: Wait a minute, yeah.

till we start complaining. Lord, why me? Why me? Why me? What you need to do, one day out of your busy schedule, take the time out. Visit a hospital, MD Anderson. Walk up and down those corridors. And I guarantee you, you'll come back saying, I won't complain. Give him some love as he comes.

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I won't complain. Can I say that one more time?

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I won't. I won't. 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I won't. I won't. I won't. Can you say it?

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Some of y'all been mumbling. Some of y'all been grumbling. But you ought to thank God for bringing you this far. You ought to thank God for bringing you from a mighty long way.

WGGM Fort Myers, Florida.

Galatians 6 and 9 says, be not weary in well-doing, for in due season you shall reap if you faint not. So the only reason that the enemy attacks you with the spirit of weariness, literally trying to destroy you.

0: in the Lord. Can you help us say it in the Lord? In the Lord.
1: WGGM Fort Myers, Florida.

0: Why don't you look at someone and say, it's okay to praise God? Give him the praise right now. Give him the praise right now.
1: Give yourself the praise, my Lord. Give yourself the praise.

I love this song. This song just declares that God makes us better.

Our Father in heaven, again, we come this morning with bowed head, humble heart, humbly before the throne of grace. We come to tell you thank you. Thank you for the many blessings you continue to shower down upon us for our sleep throughout the night. In our early morning waking, you woke up this morning. Blood still flowing through our veins, gathered up. Reasonable in health and strength, you allow us this morning to come into this place and on this channel, behind this microphone. We're able to share the glory of your precious word. And for this, we say thank you. For another day's journey, if we go through this day, help us to rejoice and be exceedingly glad. For you are always by our side. We can always look to one another and smile. Grant that love within us that we might be able to share in your glory and your wonder. And teach us how to call more diligently upon your most holy name. Teach us how to love one another according to your will and your way. As we come and kneel this morning, we say thank you. And forgive us for the things that we left undone, as well as those that were done not according to your spirit. Recognize that we're creatures of this moment and we need you in all walks of life. Please continue to lead and guide us through all truth and understanding, that we might be able to show a dead and perplexed world of your grace and your tender mercy, the love that you have granted for abroad and shared within our heart and our mind. Help us to show it toward our brothers and sisters according to your will and your way. Then, Master, we look at the nation around this great big world. We see all kinds of things happening because of the evil one. It is his desire to steal, kill, and destroy. But you came that we might have life, and help us to live the wonder of that life here on this earth. Master, those who know you, help us to bind our forces together rather than trying to scatter us their part. The evil one will come in every now and then, bring forth a few words, a few disappointments, cause our heart to bleed. But you told us never to leave one another, to die that repentance, not act for forgiveness, not coming back together, because it might just be our last time. We don't ever know. We don't know how it's going to. We might become sick, can't hear, can't see, can't move. Even the other individuals, they might walk. And then when you meet them again, they got to walk around you. They're afraid. They don't know what to say. But when you leave with a smile on your face, Master, things just begin to happen. You can't wait for that next greeting. And help us to lock chains together with our hands, that we might be able to prove to a dying world

that there is love, there's joy, there's understanding and serving a true and living God. And as we walk through this land, Master, help us to let your light diligently shine through us to everyone, mother, father, sons and daughters, high and low, rich and poor, whatever their condition, even the condition of this land. Help us to let them know that you still got your hand out, reaching whosoever will, let them come. And we're completed this task. Please let not our labor down here be in vain. But when it's time to vacate this earth, Master, our freedom down here is over. We must leave this land of the fleshly body, must come to that dwelling place that you have prepared for us somewhere. We shall meet again in the sky. Oh, for that grace and mercy, we say thank you. Come that I might lay my head on your breast and breathe my life away into your hand. I'll be better able to praise you throughout eternity. It's in Jesus' name we ask it all. Amen, amen, amen.

0: It's a very pleasant good morning. Good Thursday morning. Today is day number 9. Month number 7. Very pleasant good morning to you, unit. Thanks to you. Happy birthday to this born on the 9th of July. And may God bless us that you have many, many, many, many more. Enjoy today. Rejoice and be exceedingly glad that God has given you another year in this land. And it is essentially one of those special gifts, you know, that only can come down from above. That only God can give good and perfect. Here we go back through this world. We can steal, rob, take. All they get, that's where it come from. God is blessing me and you stole your money. Well, how that work, bro? Because I don't get it, though. I'm not supposed to understand everything anyway. But be mindful. Jesus will never say no. He made you. He wants you to enjoy all the beauty that this world has. So if you got a problem enjoying it, don't blame the master. My God, he will never, never say no to the goodness. I give you all kind of meat to eat, all kind of vegetables, all kind of shit, give you all kind of company. And I give you a king, I give you a queen, I give you a husband, or I give you a wife. So why are you going searching through the land looking for somebody else? I already gave you one.
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0: 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Waking up to a temperature in Fort Myers this morning of 78 degrees on a partly cloudy sky. Let's see what they say about today. Today's sunny. And then increasing clouds with some scattered afternoon thunderstorms. High around 98, wind east-southeast at about 5 to 10 miles per hour. It changed the rain today about 40%. That's what our weather folk is reminding for Fort Myers. So let's back out of here and see if we head up around our good folks up in Pitt View, Russell L. County, Alabama. Some of y'all don't slow down over now. Keep moving. Keep moving while my eyes is flashing up there. Don't let them get the opportunity to stop. At about 506 up there in Pitt View, temperature up around 75 degrees on a partly cloudy sky. And they're looking pretty good on this, on those four roads that hit through there, right through the Pitt View area. And that's what they're offering for today. Y'all don't want to show it? Okay, there we go. And it's just around 75, 76 degrees and mist. Light fog again this morning. And let's see what they're offering today. Barometric pressure about 30.03 with the humidity around 94%. That's pretty warm and stuffy up there, dew point 72. Wind speed about 4 miles per hour. Heat index at a 79 with wind chill about 75. UV ray hanging there at zero, visibility about 6 miles. That's for cars and then up there around Pitt View, Alabama. And very pleasant good morning to you folks. I hope you had a good night's sleep.
3: You those with you, the G with the D-man.
0: Thank you. www.donebygospel.com. And we've sent that blast out to you this morning. For Sean Mitchell. And they say holding on. And let's see if we get a short sketch of Beaufort, around Beaufort County, South Carolina, Well, here on a clear sky, the temperature is already 81 degrees. So you're going to have some pretty hot weather that way today. So enjoy it to its fullest. And let's see what they say, local weather live. We don't want that one. And we want this one, what they said today. Forecast for Beaufort County for today. Okay, that's out there on the coast. That's right out there on the Atlantic Ocean. And what they show, what did they do? Ran off and left me here. Sun gonna rise about 6:22 a.m. this morning. And what time they say it's gonna go down? It's gonna go all the way to the bottom of the page. And sunset today at 8:32. And again, as we noticed, a few seconds, a minute or two, has been taken off of our sunrise here in the beautiful city of Palm. That means our daylight gonna be getting shorter. And our nighttime is going to get cool. High temperature today up around 3 o'clock at 95. Hold it back one more. Okay, 96 degrees from 1 till about 3. And I'm going to drop down around 3. But it's going to be hot today. Again, heat up. And get plenty of aqua. Make sure you take a gallon of water. For a person when you're sitting outside under the tree. Make this day a glorious day in the Lord. For he keep right on blessing me over and over and over again. Allow me to get here this morning. Again, to get behind, get on this channel behind this microphone. And we'll be running about 10, close to 10:06. I'm 16, brother. All right, back up there. And we're looking at our lesson this morning, our breakfast this morning, come from the book of John. 1 John, chapter 3, verse number 1. See what great love the Father had lavished on us, that we should be called children of God. What love the Father had lavished upon me, enabling me to be set apart, and he can call me his son. And I act as much as I possibly can as a good child. Now, I see why people get disturbed. Because some children are wayward in the house. They're very disobedient to mom and dad or do what they want to do. And when they grow at a certain age, they start doing different things. And that's some people, that is some children that love mom and dad. They be obedient as they possibly can. Well, them disobedient children, they get angry with the obedient children and try to put a cruise control on them. Why that happen within a church too, y'all? If you're obedient to God and you got the ruffler, they're going to try to put you in cruise control. But God has lavished his love on you until they can't slow you down. I mean, no matter how hard they try. Again, the stone that they cast, God stack them under your feet and you stand on them. And they don't recognize it. Their effort to tear you down, they're building you up. It was my grandson's 11 boys, then a group of them, family members gathered at a Mediterranean restaurant to celebrate. Before ordering, my son asked the birthday boy what he wanted. He reluctantly told his dad he liked the salmon, but knew it was too expensive. My son told him, It's your father's birthday. If that's what you like, you can have it. My grandson was thrilled. And his broad smile showed it. This is what God is offering to us, the freedom of this life. You can live as free and happy you want to. And for those who are living in the hawk pen, don't worry about them too much. Just offer them some clean water to clean up. God even more intensely in caring for his people and providing the freedom we need. That's already been provided. God has already done so. When you find the freedom, he will urge you to remain free. The people of Israel had stumbled in their sin and were trapped in exile in Babylon. Yet, the loving God promised, I will myself will search for my sheep and look after them. Because Israel leaders had allowed them to be scattered. God said, I will search for the Lord and bring them back. That stray. Remindful that believers in Christ Jesus once have scattered into a wild world. And then to all of the backsliders, he still has his eyes on you. And he will evidently eventually bring you back into the fold. Believers in Jesus sees God's ultimate care in his search for rescue mission. The good shepherd laid down his life for the sheep. That's what Jesus said. When we were lost in our sin and captive to them, the Lord himself chose to rescue us at great cost. On this day and all days, my freely beloved brothers and sisters, be mindful that freedom is precious. And if you have been made free, let's celebrate the Good Shepherd who has made us free. We have trouble seeming, though, even in the shepherd house, are celebrating the freedom that he has brought about to us. We find it difficult to execute that love that he has shed it abroad for us. What else is it going to take? The Lord made one offer, and ye shall not receive another. Why? Because God did his work once and for all. After all of these years, how many times you read, how many times you woke up, there wasn't a world, or there wasn't an earth, there wasn't a sky. How many days you woke up, there wasn't no place. You were just out in time. Nowhere to lay your head or your feet. Nowhere to walk. Since creation, have you found God renewed the earth, renewed heaven. Doeth that work only one time. And if you're born again, how can you extend God's lavish love to another? That's just like, let the light shine. Well, let your love flow. Do not stop it. Do not stop it. Do not interfere when God has it flowing to your enemies. Let it flow, let it flow, let it flow. Because joy comes in the midst of the flowing. And you can always tell God, thank you. Our Father in heaven, none of my gift or sacrifice could either ever, no matter what, Lord, compare to your lavish love for me. Lord, please help me find ways to live out that love to others. This we ask in Jesus' name. Amen. Amen. Amen.

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They make them excuses.

0: Uncle Isaac Douglas, along with this Better Man's Choir, the Gospel Music America, and you ought to stand up and be a witness. Can you stand? Are you able to stand up this morning and just be a witness for for the master? Let's see where he are this morning. I think he kind of got away from me a little piece of the backup so he can read. Okay. Hold up there, Gino. Let's see where's Gino. That it is. I got it now. You don't feel like preaching this morning? I know better than that with you, sir. Oh, here we go. Gino. Question.
1: We're going to answer you today with Bible.
2: That's right. That's right.
1: Listen at the book of Ezekiel. Go back.
2: Still in Ezekiel 18 and verse 21.
1: Yes.
2: But if the wicked will turn from all his sins that he hath committed, and keep all my statutes and do that which is lawful and right,
1: yes,
2: he shall surely live. He shall not die.
1: He will live.
2: He shall not die.
1: And he won't die. Now let me explain that.
2: Yes.
1: Because the Bible also says it is appointed once.
2: Yeah.
1: Unto man to die, after death, judgment. When the Bible talks about he will live, it let you know he will be blessed.
2: That's right.
1: Shall not die simply mean he won't be cursed.
2: That's right.
1: Once. If he keep the statutes of God. That's right. Because you can be dead while you're alive.
2: While you're alive.
1: For the scripture teaches us, she that live in pleasure is dead
2: while she lives.
1: Are you getting what I'm talking?
2: Now in Ezekiel 18 and verse 22.
1: Uh-huh. Listen at this.
2: Numbers 22, still in verse 17.
1: Yes.
2: For I will promote thee unto very great honor.
1: I will promote thee.
2: Promote thee.
1: Any position you have in church among God's people, right, have the position. Don't let the position have you.
2: That's right. That's right.
1: For church is not competition.
2: No.
1: The Bible said we are laborers together with God.
2: That's it.
1: All right.
2: For I will promote thee unto very great honor.
1: I will promote you to great honor.
2: And I will do whatsoever thou sayest unto me.
1: Yes.
2: Come therefore, I pray thee, curse me this people.
1: Now, Balak wanted Balaam to do something that God did not sanction.
2: That's right. That's right.
1: Balak wanted Balaam to
2: curse me this
1: God's
2: people.
1: This right. People were Israel.
2: Yeah.
1: It doesn't matter if somebody wants to cuss you, if God don't cuss you, your cussing don't mean nothing.
2: That's right.
1: I think of the years that God have blessed the truth of God.
2: Yeah.
1: And the years that have come and gone, many have cussed it and prophesied against it. And
2: yes, they have.
1: I suppose have been dead long right. time ago.
2: That's right. That's right.
1: But all prophecies that's not of God fail.
2: It fail.
1: See, the Bible talk about God's speech. He says, not one word falls to the ground.
2: Not one.
1: When God said something, brother, you can die on it.
2: That's right.
1: Listen at this.
2: And Balaam, I pray thee, curse me.
1: Give chapter and verse again.
2: Numbers 22 and at verse 17.
1: Yes.
2: For I will promote thee unto very great honor.
1: You see that?
2: I will
1: give you honor.
2: Thee. That's right.
1: Mm-hmm.
2: Unto very great honor.
1: Some folk give you a position so they can use you.
2: Yeah.
1: That's why some of you men go to your false churches.
2: That's right.
1: You was about to leave, but then ordination was presented to you.
2: That's right.
1: Man offered you to be a deacon, offered you to be a junior pastor, offered you to be an elder, offered you to be a bishop, offered you to be something.
2: Something.
1: And you took the title,
2: right,
1: and chose to destroy your soul,
2: yeah,
1: besides and leave off the title and save your soul.
2: That's right.
1: Man, titles don't make nobody.
2: No.
1: You got to live up to the title.
2: Let me not, I pray you.
1: Do you hear this?
2: Now in the book of Job, chapter 32 and in verse 21.
1: Let me not, I pray you.
2: Except any man's person.
1: Except any man's person.
2: Neither let me give flattering
1: titles. Let me give flattering titles.
2: Unto man. That's right. Flattering. Flattering titles.
1: Flattering titles.
2: Flattering titles.
1: Some men love to be called reverend.
2: Amen.
1: I meet some of these fools that I came up with. Amen. I may be in the airport somewhere, or driving on, about to check that business. Somebody may ride up next to me, bump their horn. Gino, we pull over. Some brother that still think he's a preacher, and besides talking normal.
2: That's right.
1: I mean normal.
2: Normal talk.
1: They get out their car, get out of my car. Oh, God bless you. God bless you, Doc. Doc. God bless you, Doc. How are you doing? And they didn't want to get in some spirit.
2: Some spirit.
1: Not the Holy Ghost. In the street. Doc. Doc. Right. Like shaking your shoulder like something is wrong with you.
2: That's right.
1: And you know me, I don't hide it. I look at you like you're stupid. Because I'm a realist.
2: That's right.
3: Oh, this place is huge.
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1: Many people are trying to be what they are not.
2: Amen.
1: Brothers and sisters, stop trying to impress everybody. You want to impress somebody, impress God.
2: That's right.
1: Do you get what I'm talking?
2: That's right.
1: Glory to God. That's why the message can be preached so freely.
2: Yeah.
1: Man, I ain't trying to impress nobody.
2: Amen.
1: Don't care who loves me. You don't love me, big deal.
2: Oh, yes.
1: If you do love me, thank God for you. Either way.
2: Either way.
1: The word of God ain't gonna change.
2: That's right.
1: Listen at this.
2: Still in Job 32 and verse 21. Let me not, I pray you, accept any man's person.
1: Yes.
2: Neither let me give flattering titles unto man.
1: Don't let me give flattering titles unto man.
2: For I know not to give flattering titles.
1: I know not to give
2: flattering titles.
1: Sometimes that's the worst thing that can happen to a person.
2: It's true.
1: You get a title on them,
2: title.
1: They start tearing up things.
2: That's right.
1: We experienced that here in the truth of God.
2: Yeah.
1: There were some men before they was ordained, good brothers.
2: Good brothers.
1: Humble, respectful,
2: that's right.
1: Well-mannered, obedient.
2: Yeah.
1: The moment they got ordained and got a title, you would think Clark Kent went in the phone booth.
2: Amen.
1: When they got that title, it was a cape and their whole voice changed.
2: That's
1: this
2: right.
1: is a job for a Superman. Everything changed.
2: Everything.
1: What did they start doing? Yeah. Preaching things they ought not to preach.
2: Not to preach.
1: Revelation when revelation ain't given.
2: Yeah.
1: Making up prophecies. Thus saith the Lord.
2: That's right.
1: Don't ever let a title.
2: That's right.
1: Go through your head. I don't care if it's at work. I don't care if it's on the job. I don't care if it's in the church. Remain who you are, what you are, at all times. Be humble, be good, and be disciplined.
2: That's right.
1: Am I right, I said?
2: For I know not to give flattering titles.
1: I know not to give flattering titles.
2: In so doing, my maker would soon take me away.
1: My maker would take me away. Go back to the book of Numbers real quick.
2: Back in Numbers 22 and at verse 17.
1: All right.
2: For I will promote thee unto very great honor.
1: I will promote thee to very great honor.
2: And I will do whatsoever thou sayest unto me.
1: Yes.
2: Come therefore, I pray thee, curse me this people.
1: Now he promised Balaam a promotion.
2: Amen.
1: I do whatever you want.
2: Whatever you want.
1: Offer him promotion.
2: Mm-hmm.
1: But I want you to... If I gave this promotion, now you got to do something for me.
2: That's right.
1: I want you to cuss God's people.
2: Cuss me this people.
1: I want you to be against God's people.
2: That's right. That's right.
1: That's the price you got to pay for honor.
2: Yeah.
1: I give you your honor. Yeah. I give you position.
2: Yeah.
1: But the price you must pay.
2: Cuss me this people.
1: You got to turn against God's people and cuss them.
2: That's right.
1: All right.
2: And Balaam answered and said unto the servants
1: Listen
2: of Balak.
1: Listen at the man of God.
2: And Balaam answered and said unto the servants of Balak.
1: What is it?
2: If Balak would give me his house.
1: Listen.
2: Amen.
1: You know the preachers ain't like him today.
2: No, no. No way.
1: The prophet Balaam said,
2: if Balak would give me his house.
1: If Balak will give me
2: his house.
1: His house.
2: Full of silver and
1: full
2: gold.
1: Of silver
2: and gold.
1: And gold.
2: I cannot go beyond the word of the Lord my God.
1: Go beyond the word
2: of the Lord my God.
1: Of the Lord my God.
2: To do less.
1: To do less.
2: Or more.
1: Or more. Do you hear the mindset?
2: That's right. That's right.
1: You know the spirit that was on him. Is that the spirit that's in man today?
2: Yeah. No.
1: They would take money and run.
2: Oh, yes.
1: But this is why preachers, many of them, they feel entitled.
2: Yeah.
1: So stealing from the church don't faze them.
2: No.
1: Trying to get you to sign your property over to them don't bother their conscience.
2: No, no.
1: Trying to coerce you to put them in your will.
2: That's right.
1: It don't bother them.
2: That's right.
1: Because the spirit of God is not in them.
2: Not
1: it's
2: in
1: the
2: you.
1: Spirit of greed.
2: Amen.
1: A person that's greedy can never have enough.
2: No.
1: Never. If I'm going to be greedy for something,
2: that's right.
1: Let me be greedy for God.
2: That's right.
1: Because the Bible says this about God. He that hunger and thirst after righteousness shall be filled.
2: Shall
1: you
2: be
1: got
2: filled.
1: To be greedy for him.
2: That's right.

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0: Come see for yourself at Sprouts Farmers Market.
2: Let me say so.
3: Yeah, that's right.
2: Only God you can never have enough of.
3: Have enough of. Oh, yeah.
2: In this life, natural things you can have enough of or too much.
3: Too much.
2: But God.
3: God. Hallelujah.
2: He promised. Hallelujah.
3: Blessed are they.
2: Listen at this.
3: Matthew chapter 5 and at verse 6.
2: Blessed.
3: Blessed are they.
2: Are they.
3: Which do hunger.
2: Hunger.
3: And thirst.
2: That shows to show you that the word of God comes in a solid and a liquid.
3: That's right.
2: Because they said, you're hungry.
3: And
2: you're
3: thirst.
2: You're going to eat something.
3: That's right.
2: You're thirsty. Mm-hmm. You're going to drink something.
3: After righteousness.
2: And but those things will be righteousness. That's why the Bible called the word of God meat.
3: Meat.
2: Then the spirit of God is called living water.
3: That's right.
2: Hallelujah. That's why I need the Spirit of God once I'm on the receiving end of this tough meat. You know, when you eat a good meal,
3: wonderful.
2: You need something to wash it down.
3: That's right.
2: Yeah.
3: That's right.
2: You need something to wash it down. Thank
3: Hallelujah.
2: God this is a tough meal.
3: Yes, it is.
2: And you need the milk of the wisdom of God to wash the hardness of the scripture.
3: That's right.
2: Do you get what I'm talking?
3: Blessed are they.
2: Blessed are they. Glory to God.
3: Blessed are they.
2: Blessed are they.
3: Which do hunger.
2: Which do hunger.
3: And thirst.
2: Thirst.
3: After righteousness.
2: After righteousness.
3: For they shall be filled.
2: Shall
3: be filled. Hallelujah.
2: Hallelujah to
3: Hallelujah.
2: God.
3: Hallelujah.
2: Hallelujah. When you come to God's house.
3: Hallelujah. Hallelujah.
2: You come to God's house to be filled with God's word.
3: That's right.
2: Not junk.
3: That's right.
2: Not sweets.
3: No.
2: But something that will nurture my soul.
3: That's right.
2: That will bring me closer to God, not farther from God.
3: Amen.
2: That's why the word of God says,
3: Blessed are they.
2: Are they.
3: Which do hunger.
2: Hold it.
3: Huh. Hallelujah.
2: When they said blessed are they.
3: Blessed
2: that lets you know everybody that come to God may not be hungry.
3: That's true.
2: May not be thirsty.
3: That's right.
2: Listen.
3: That's right. Hallelujah.
2: Just like eating in the natural.
3: Yeah.
2: Increases weight for some people. Some people got a fast metabolism. They can eat, they don't gain nothing. Right. There's some folk that can eat bread, just one slice of bread. They blow up. I can hear noise. But I can make it out if I'm really listening.
3: Oh, yes.
2: When you're sitting among God's people.
3: Yes.
2: The scripture says, keep your foot when you go to the house of God and be more ready to hear.
3: Ready to hear.
2: Then to get the sacrifice of
3: fools.
2: So your ears must be trained to really listen.
3: Really listen.
2: Just like your mouth is trained to try foods.
3: Peace.
2: When I'm sitting at the table, I'm not a man that can have multi-meats at one time. You know, some can have shrimp, they can have fish, they can have beef, they can have bacon, they can have steak, all in one meal, or pile up on a plate.
3: Amen.
2: Whenever I'm out of town and we go eat, me, Shade, and Huey, and whoever else brothers is with us, and guarantee if there's meats there, Huey gonna have a variety.
3: Amen.
2: Sometimes I ask him, how can you eat all those different meats? And he's just smacking it.

0: for one truth.
1: Now the book of Job, chapter 6.
0: Did you hear what I said?
1: That's right.
0: You got to have a tamed tongue.
1: Tamed tongue.
0: A disciplined palate.
1: Oh, yes.
0: For truth.
1: That's right.
0: Until you have no desire that tastes nothing outside of truth.
1: That's right.
0: Do you get what I'm telling you?
1: That's right.
0: Listen at this.
1: Now in the book of Job, chapter 6, and we'll start at verse 29.
0: Yes.
1: Return, I pray you.
0: Glory to God. Return.
1: Return, I pray you.
0: I pray ye.
1: Let it not be iniquity.
0: Uh-huh.
1: Yea, return again, my righteousness is in it.
0: Yes.
1: Is there iniquity in my tongue?
0: What?
1: Is there iniquity in my tongue?
0: Is there iniquity in my tongue?
1: Cannot my taste discern perverse things? Job 6 and at verse 30.
0: Now hold it.
1: Amen.
0: How can my taste discern
1: perverse things?
0: In the natural.
2: Living with schizophrenia, I was questioning what was real and what wasn't. I felt like a visitor in my own life. Until my doctor and I decided on Invega Sustenna.
0: They can tell when food is off or spoiled.
1: Sure.
0: And if your palate is not that trained, your stomach gonna say something.
1: Yeah.
0: When you start getting them bubbly guts.
1: That's right.
0: Your stomach letting you know we unhappy in here.
1: That's right.
0: Well, you have to have a learned tongue.
1: That's right.
0: Now, have you ever had a cold so bad?
1: Yeah.
0: When COVID hit, a lot of people was losing their taste.
1: Yes.
0: Or you can have a cold so bad, your taste buds is not working. You're just eating and you don't taste nothing.
1: Taste nothing.
0: Your sinuses are all blocked. You can't smell nothing.
1: It's true.
0: But you're eating in survival mode because you know you got to digest something.
1: That's right.
0: People go to church today.
1: Yeah.
0: Not paying attention to what religion it is. What faith it is.
1: Right.
0: What they teach.
1: They teach.
0: They don't exercise their senses.
1: That's right. That's right.
0: So therefore, they're just eating anything up.
1: That's right.
0: Not separating garbage from what's wholesome. Nothing.
1: Nothing.
0: They just digest everything.
1: That's right.
0: The only thing that's supposed to come out of God's house.
1: Yeah.
0: Supposed to come from the menu of heaven.
1: Right.
0: The scriptures is God's menu.
1: Yeah.
0: Pastor Jennings ain't put nothing in here like you liars out there done said. They said I wrote my own Bible. I'm not that stupid.
1: Oh no.
0: As hard as this book is,
1: yes.
0: You ain't gonna get me to write a Bible.
1: No way.
0: Like I keep saying, if a God left me to write scripture, it wouldn't need a cover.
1: Amen.
0: It wouldn't even cover three sentences.
1: Amen.
0: In fact, it wouldn't cover two sentences. Do what you want, amen.
1: That's right.
0: And you're guaranteed eternal life with the Father.
1: Amen.
0: So when God designed something, He wanted His people to love it.
1: Love it. That's right.
0: Now, you can't say you love God, but don't love His word.
1: That's right.
0: For the word of God is the speech of God.
1: Speech of God.
0: They're inseparable.
1: Yeah.
0: Because God is the word.
1: That's
0: the
1: right.
0: Bible says in the book of John 1:1, in the beginning was the word, and the word was with God, and the word was God. The same thing that was with them was Him. So it don't mean a separate entity.
1: No.
0: Was with them.
1: No.
0: It means He's a God of His word.
1: Of His word.
0: He live up to everything He said.
1: That's
0: so
1: right.
0: His word is with Him because He stand behind all He said.
1: That's right.
0: Do you get what I'm talking?
1: Now the book of Jeremiah chapter 15.

0: Jeremiah chapter 15.
1: And at verse 16.
0: All right.
1: Thy words were found.
0: Glory to God. Thine words.
1: Thy words were found.
0: Were found.
1: And I did eat them.
0: Ha.
1: Amen.
0: How do you hear this?
1: Jeremiah 15 and verse 16.
0: This is what the world hath to do.
1: That's right.
0: Thine
1: words were found.
0: Were found.
1: And I did eat them.
0: And I ate them.
1: And thy word was unto me the joy.
0: Wait a minute.
1: Amen.
0: Thy word
1: was unto
0: was
1: me.
0: Was unto me.
1: The joy.
0: The joy.
1: And rejoicing of mine heart.
0: How did it affect me?
1: Thy word was unto me the joy.
0: The joy.
1: And rejoicing of mine heart.
0: Now hold that. Give me the book of Revelation.
1: Revelation
0: come to mind. I got to balance this out.
1: Balance it out.
0: There was a mighty angel. Thank God.
1: That's
0: one
1: right.
0: Foot on the sea.
1: On the sea.
0: And another foot on the earth.
1: On the earth.
0: And in the angel's hand was a little book.
1: In the book of Revelation chapter 10.
0: And the apostle John.
1: Right.
0: Glory to God. Was instructed by the angel.
1: That's right.
0: Take the book. I want you to hear this.
1: Revelation chapter 10. We'll write it verse 8.
0: All right.
1: And the voice which I heard from heaven spake unto me again.
0: The voice. Which I heard from heaven speak unto me again.
1: And said, go and take the little book.
0: Listen.
1: Amen.
0: Get chapter and verse again.
1: Revelation chapter 10, we're at verse 8.
0: Give me verse 6.
1: Revelation chapter 10, we're at verse 6.
0: All right.
1: And swear by him that liveth forever and ever.
0: Yes.
1: Who created heaven and the things that therein are.
0: Uh-huh.
1: And the earth and the things that are therein. And the sea and the things which are therein, that there should be time no longer.
0: Yes.
1: But in the days of the voice of the seventh angel.
0: In the days of the voice of the seventh angel.
1: When he shall begin to sound, the mystery of God should be finished.
0: Yes.
1: As he hath declared to his servants the prophets.
0: Yes.
1: And the voice which I heard from
0: the
1: heaven.
0: The voice which I heard from heaven.
1: Spake unto me again.
0: And said what?
1: And said, go and take the little book.
0: Notice the instructions.
1: Amen.
0: I want you to pay attention closely to the language of the Bible.
1: Go and take the little book.
0: Go and take it. You see, you have to take everything God says.
1: That's right.
0: Taking it.
1: That's right.
0: Is the willingness that I have accepted it.
1: That's right. That's right.
0: Am I right, Isaac?
1: Yeah.
0: If I take it, I'm willingly accepting it.
1: That's right.
0: But in the scriptures, you just can't accept what's sweet.
1: That's true. That's right.
0: In other words, you can't just accept what don't hurt you.
1: Amen.
0: You can't just accept what you're up to already.
1: That's right.
0: You know, if the word of God is preached and you up to that specific thing, and you're like, oh, thank you, Lord, you're so happy. So all right. Happy. You accept that, you're happy, you're rejoicing.
1: That's right.
0: Then in a few verses below that, it may be something that can condemn you, God knows.
1: Oh, yes.
0: Well, you got to get much joy out of that as you did out of the other scripture.
1: That's right.
0: Yeah.
1: That's right.
0: Thank God you can't pick and choose.
1: No.
0: Because all the word of God is right.
1: Oh, yes.
0: All of it.
1: All of it.
0: Did you hear this?
1: Revelation chapter 10, we're at verse 8.
0: Yes.
1: And the voice which I heard from heaven spake unto me again.
0: And what?
1: And said, go and take the little book.
0: Go and take the book. The Apostle John received clear instructions from the angel of the Lord.
1: That's
0: take
1: right. Take the little
0: book.
1: Which is open in the hand of the angel.
0: It's open.
1: Open.
0: You're free to have it.
1: Open.
0: Take it. It's available.
1: That's right.
0: Listen to that Brother John's way of thinking.
1: Go and take the little book which is open in the hand of the angel.
0: Yes.
1: Which standeth upon the sea and upon the earth.
0: Mm-hmm.
1: And I went unto the angel.
0: I went to the angel.
1: And said unto him.
0: And I told the angel.
1: Give me the little book.
0: That ain't what the Lord said.
1: No. No.
0: I didn't tell the angel to give you nothing.
1: Go and take the little book.
0: The angel said you take it.
1: Take
0: that's
1: the little
0: exactly
1: book.
0: The way we are.
1: That's right.
0: God says one thing, we say something else.
1: That's right.
0: And they got the nerve to get angry with God.
1: Amen.
0: Because he don't answer your prayer or don't respond to your thinking.
1: That's true.
0: He said, I'm a God that changed not.
1: That's right.
0: This is why all of you that have cussed the truth of God and you're mad because God
1: won't respond
0: to your thinking.
1: Won't respond.
0: It's because God have blessed what you have cussed.
1: That's right. That's right.
0: We're blessed today too, brother.
1: Oh, yes.
0: One man posted, he said, you're building churches all around the world. When you gonna stop? I never stop until I die.
1: Amen.
0: Long as God give me strength in my body, thank
1: Hallelujah.
0: God to keep my limbs functioning. The Bible plainly states,
1: That's right.
0: Be thou faithful.
1: Unto death.
0: Unto death.
1: Unto death.
0: And that's how long I want to work.
1: That's right.
0: I got
1: hallelujah.
0: Thank God. I have to keep this up until I die.
1: Keep it up.
0: And if I never die, because that's possible.
1: That's possible too.
0: Because everybody won't be dead when Jesus comes.
1: No.
0: There's some folk that's going to be alive.
1: That's right.
0: And I pray God I'm one of those people that's alive and remain when
1: Amen.
0: God appear up in the heavens.
1: That's right.

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Why, it's again before thy holy throne. Why, that a few of your believing children, why, have bowed down on our knees one more time. Our Father, we come this morning as humble as we know how to come.

0: this morning on due time.
1: Yeah, man.
0: Our Father, since a few of your believing children have arrived,

0: Amen. And thank God.
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1: 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Now

him this time. 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

0: Howdy, get up, everybody. So good morning. Today is Thursday, the ninth day of the month of July. And they say it's going to be real hot again today, folks. That's it. I went out there last night about 10 something. And the temperature still was in the 90s. It just kind of cooled off a little bit this morning. And they said that temperature is going to get back up there today. And today and Thursday, Wednesday and Thursday, we supposed to have temperature up around the 100 degree mark. And perhaps a little chill, but it got some thunderstorm headed this way. Don't know if they're going to make it this far or not. But say, be careful in the heat. You don't have to be outside. All of your people that made it to that four scores, get your gallon of water and sit outside if you want to, that you always have something to drink. And again, it's about time for our brother to bring forward his word for this morning. And we're going to turn the microphone over to him for this moment. All right, go ahead, sir.
1: Good morning, children of God. We're going to be coming out of Deuteronomy chapter 28. And if you're not listening to God, your children is not going to listen to you. And there's consequences behind disobeying God. Verses 15, but it shall come to pass, if thou shalt not hearken unto the voice of the Lord thy God, to observe to do all his commandments and his statutes, which I command thee this day, that all these curses shall come upon thee and overtake thee. Curses shall be in the city, and curses shall be in the field. Curses shall be thy basket, thy store. Curses shall be the fruits of thy body and the fruits of thy land, and curses of the kine and the flocks of thy sheep. Curses shall be when thou cometh in. Curses shall be when thou cometh out. The Lord shall send upon thee cursing, vexations, and rebuke in all that thou settest thine hand upon for to do until thou be destroyed. Until thou perish quickly because of the wickedness of thy things doing whereby thou hast forsaken me. The Lord shall make the pestilence cleave unto thee until he have consumed thee from off the land whither thou goest to possess it. The Lord shall smite thee with a consumption and with a fever and with inflammation and with an extreme burning and with the sword, and with blasting, and with mildew, they shall pursue thee until the perish. And thy heaven that is over thy head shall be brass, and the earth that is under thee shall be iron. The Lord shall make the rain of thy land powder and dust. From heaven shall it come down upon thee until thou be destroyed. A word from God to the children of God. Let's pay attention to what God has to say in your life so your children can pay attention to what's going in their life. Because if you don't follow God's rules, if you don't follow God's commandments, all these terrible things will come upon you. Thank you.
0: Yeah, and thank you again for that word this morning. We can look around us. We can see that definitely is happening. Because things seem to be getting further and further out of control. Yes, and the Lord has promised that it's going to get worse. And the world will wax worse. They're going to be so strong to after a while. Is it because of the action of this world? The church is going to leave here a little four-time plan. Yeah, you're going to move the church out because the world is going to be so wicked and somebody going to be falling after this world and his activity. Again, thank you for that scripture this morning.
1: Thank you.
0: And remind again that tonight, coming up tonight, it's beginning at 7 o'clock. That went on our script here. 7 o'clock tonight, the beginning of Pastor Wimber's appreciation, his 12th appreciation tonight. And tomorrow night, we're going to conclude on Sunday. We got a big concert lineup for tomorrow night. Tonight, the Dr. Benny McLeod and my son, our family, will be carrying out. And on tomorrow, I hadn't seen the script, but I'm hoping that they got choirs and the groups of the city that's going to be performing. So you have a blessed day as you go throughout this day. And remember, be as good as you know how, and that you don't know how, ask God for better. Yes.

0: End the day with endless comfort. Sleep Number, to a good life's sleep.
1: 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It's the truck.

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sun. 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

0: It is your season. It's your season to lift your voice on high and tell God thank you for all that he's doing, all that he has done, and all that he's going to do in your life. And who are you leaning and depending on?
1: Everything.
0: And here's Miss Evelyn.
1: That happened to me. I can't speak for you, but I can say everything that happened to me that was good

up into the iceberg of Canada. And flashing across the Atlantic.

shout this out to Louise and Woodley this early morning. Good morning, y'all. And shout this out to Fanny Neal.

0: That's been Eminem 13 AG, and God did it.
1: 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So great, you can finally move into
0: your... They don't give me nothing. Run and tell that. Coming up on 8:15 in the morning. As we recognize what happened during this moment, during these times. Well, try to urge everybody to get a little closer to the Master. As close as you possibly can. What we mean about closer, learn as much as you possibly can. Don't let nobody hand you that, but you can't get no closer. The more you get, the more you learn about me, the closer you feel to me. And the closer you get to the Master, the better you feel. And according to the ways of righteousness, the closer you get to the Master, the less of that evil stuff you're going to do. And don't let nobody try to change your mind. When things don't be going the way you think they should go, you'll turn your life over to Christ, and He promised to see you through it all. Not my will, but thy will be done. And we look around the state of Florida and some of the things that we heard is going on here.

0: love is greater than any trouble, any heartache, any pain, any misery that can be.
1: Pick me up and turn me around.
0: So I went turn to the master and tell him, thank you. Let us go briefly around the throne of grace and thank God for another day's journey, for he has kept us alive. Remind us who we are and who we are in him. Our Father in heaven, we come before you at this moment to tell you thank you. We thank you for all of the blessing you continue to shower upon us. From waking us up this morning after giving us a good night's sleep, you allow us to wake up and get up. The blood still flowing through our veins, the reason for us in the health and strength, you allowed us to kneel at your feet and tell you thank you for another day's journey. As we go through this day, help us rejoice and be exceedingly glad. Be so glad we can just smile happiness. We can smell happiness. We can taste happiness. Why? Because we're glad to be called your children. And we ask for forgiveness for the things that we left undone. And for the things that we've done not according to your spirit. We recognize that this flesh, you're going to lust after flesh happiness. All but your spirit. Thank you. Spirit gonna seek things of the spirit. Cause our mind to be overjoyed, rejoicing. In time of rejoicing, sad time comes. We still can rejoice at being sad. Because we know that you promised never to leave or not forsake us. Let your will be done here on this earth as it is in heaven. And as we travel through this land, lead us not into temptation, oh, but please deliver us from all sin and evil. Deliver us. Help us to flee all matters of evil. Seek out ways of righteousness. All that is found in your precious word. Teach us how to call upon your most holy name. Not to looking at a confused people in a lovely world that you have placed us all in or among. We can just tell you thank you. But we ask for your grace and your tender mercy. Oh, for that fighting, that lying, that stealing, that killing, that cheating. All around us, because of the pleasure of the flesh. Oh, but we are able to lift our voices on high and tell you thank you for your grace and your tender mercy. Oh, we know that all of these things that we are beholding here on this earth, they all will pass away, but the glorious word shall not. Oh, thank you. Shall not pass away. And help us to seek diligently such. Study ourselves, your precious word, that we'll be approved of you. Keep our heart and our mind on you. Ever loving your everlasting word. As we know, there's many headed in the opposite direction. They are on the broad road to destruction. But Master, allow your light, that little vapor to shine through us, that it will catch somebody eyesight while they are pushing and shoving and fighting, killing, robbing and stealing. Somebody, Master, will be stumbling and just take a look. And that light will flash across and they'll get curious and find out what this light is all about, and we'll let them know that this is the way to eternal life. Oh, thank you for shining through us. Thank you for holding us. Regardless of what the world around us looked like, no matter how hard they tried to push and shove, Master, I shall not be moved. Like a tree planted by the rivers of water. But help us to glorify your name. Oh, we pray for those from the White House to the jail house, to the governor's mansion, to the schoolhouse, to the church house, to our house. Help us to lift our voices on high Well, I read and I believe the charity begin at home then spread abroad. Oh, we ask for forgiveness. For you told us to train our children while they're young. And when they get old, they will.

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Go through this land, that not our labor down here be in vain. But when it's time to depart this earth, oh, if it's your will come that I might lay my head on your breast, just breathe my life away into your hand. He did able to praise you throughout eternity. And all in Jesus' name. Amen. Amen.

you all just run and tell that. Somebody made somebody promised me something about 3-5 years ago. At least 3 years ago, I made an autumn with somebody. That when we get it all together and get it all lined up, that something very important was going to happen. But it hadn't come to pass yet. Thank to the good Dr. BMC. Thank to Dr. BMC, we got all of this lined up a few years ago. And somebody was supposed to send me away on a vacation, not by boat or by airplane. Yeah, somebody was supposed to gather all of this stuff and give me a trip out of Fort Myers. For helping all of this come together. I guess everybody forgot me. I think I got too old. I wasn't doing no driving. Maybe if I wanted to get in an airplane, they would have gave me a ticket, a couple of tickets. Yeah, you know I wasn't going anywhere without my wife, but I told you I had to give her 2 tickets. So you either give me a ticket for the airplane or boat. And since I disregarded the airplane and the boat, somebody wouldn't even send me on a bus ride. But as always, thank you, folks, anyway. Thank you for nothing. Glory, hallelujah. And you kept me here that I might be loud and clear on the airways. I guess that's greater than a ride. At least we know where you are. We hear you every morning. But thank you for the very effort. It's who I got. And I hadn't received my birthday snack yet, y'all. I don't know what the problem is. Maybe your people don't think I eat snacks. All right, I don't know. But anyway, that just said thank you, folks, for praying for the G. Thank you, folks, for your contribution that'll be made to the station. That's it hard to give me something in my hand. Because if I receive it, get what happened. It go right into the Dunbar Gospel Association non-profit. Well, somebody once made a special to me. That was a member of the Dunbar Gospel Association that made this year, man. This go to you. Not the Dunbar Gospel Association. So they did the autumn. They made sure it happened like that. So what I do, I pass it on to my beautiful bride, my beautiful sweetheart. I said, honey, you put this in your account. I put this in that account. I don't put it in my little personal account. I put it in your account. Because I get nervous and take it out of there as soon as I see you got a little slack like we've been this year. Whatever your desire, then we do so. But nothing like being on the radio. Everything is going to fail out here. And even Congress or some of those weird folks up there in Washington trying to vacate the local broadcast. I don't know why they come up with such an idea. Get rid of local broadcast and we just want to go with national. That way you won't get to hear any of this stuff. Maybe I'm the reason for that. I'm part of the reason. I'm one of the reasons. Because we're making Fort Myers great, y'all. Keeping the dream alive through

all of you people of color, regardless of your nationality, race, get out. Get out and cast your ballot. You owe yourself that much. Yeah, get all your children, your grandchildren, your great-grand, your dad, your mom, your dad, your great-grandmom, your great-granddad, great-great-granddad, all of those folks. 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And make Dunbar the loudest city in Florida.

0: And we sent that shot out there. So this way, that's the way we want you to make Dunbar. Southwest Florida, that is. Make it well known worldwide, like we
1: only
0: are.
1: 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So dip, drizzle,
0: I don't like burritos. Me and burritos just can't stand it. It's too much, what do you call it? Too much raw, what do you call that stuff? Raw flour or raw whatever they put that stuff in. Whatever they put in it. And then I can't chew that well either, y'all. So messenger and do not pass me by. So Dunbar, do not pass the pole. Southwest Florida, whoever you are, it might have been Dunbar area. But Lee County, and if you're going up to Charlotte County, down to Collier County, down around Henry County, do not pass the voting pole.

complain about it. But you scrap all of them off the street corners, behind the back door, barn, outside. Take them by the pole and say, this is where you belong. Put your name up here. And stay out of jail as much as you probably can. You're free.

Savior, do not pass me by. Why on earth you are calling? Please don't pass me by. Why did people manage to do this? Let's try this again. Let's kick this down a little bit. But just in case you didn't hear what we were explaining or going over with you folks. But all of our younger generation, you know, you've been pushed in a corner. You got ran to the corner trying to hide until you... certain little things happened, then you want to come out and start yelling about it. We're reminding you of your duty as a person in Fort Myers, Lee County, Florida, wherever you are, regardless of your race, creed, or color. You were born here in the state of Florida. You're born here in this country. You were certainly given a citizenship here in this country. We will remind you that it's your responsibility to help keep the country running as it should, and as a legal, once again, a legal citizen of Fort Myers. You don't know that yet, but you own just as much a right as anybody else in this city, in this county, or in this state. Remind you, if you have reach the voting age, if you have reached that age, please, sir, please, ma'am, go to the poll and register. Don't be a scattered generator. Don't throw yourself. Now, you've been released from this, been made free. So don't throw yourself back into captivity. Yeah, do all you can not to throw yourself back into captivity. If the Lord has made you free, that freedom is with you, and you've got the right to exercise that. And if one nationality can come together and make things happen, two nationalities can come together and make things happen. And after a while, three, and then before you know it, we are all making things happen together as one. So please, don't be looked down on, look up. Like they told me some 60 years ago, boys, you look down, anybody can step on your head. See, but if you're looking up, you're looking in the face, and you get the opportunity to see what you look like. And they'll be careful about how they attempt to walk on you. So don't step on yourself, or don't go bury yourself in the pig pen. Stay out as much as you possibly can. And you're given that right. You're given that right. And remind you again that money being sent down from the capital, or from the national capital to the state capital, to our county, being distributed in our city. And we complain because we don't receive a portion. Well, remember, you are responsible for your portion. Yeah. You're responsible for your portion. It requires you to do certain things, and one of them is to make yourself known. Yeah, make yourself known in Lee County, in Fort Myers. Become an individual, not a statue. Yeah, come make yourself known. You don't have to scream and shout and yell. You don't have to make a whole lot of noise. You can do like the late Dr. Martin Luther King. If you present yourself in a legal order, the city, county, state, country, or no one can deny this. So you need that freedom first. You need to present yourself as a free individual. And when the money come down, your name is on it. Why? Because your name is downtown. Not only is it downtown, not only is it downtown, but it's in the state capital. Not only the state capital, but it's in the capital of the United States. You are a permanent citizen as long as you live. So get out, make yourself known. The time that you become. And stop letting it being said, every nation or every nationality can come together. But the Negro, the black, or whatever you want to call yourself,
every race can come together and become something. Our country rather give money to anybody, but you know why? You got to, again, that is one special reason why you don't receive your fair share, because you're afraid to come together to receive what rightly belongs to you. So once you come together and respect yourself as an individual, a person, nationality, brothers and sisters, sharing what God has granted you to behold or to have, and then you'll be more likely to be together than apart. So say to yourself, not to me, say to yourself, I'm no longer going to pull myself apart. I'm going to gather as many friends, a loved one, a neighbor I possibly can, that I can be what God would have me to be. And I can make Fort Myers, Lee County, Florida, and the whole nation better by pulling together and sharing this. Because if you're planning on going over in glory, I didn't see no nationality. I didn't see Cuban, Mexican, Puerto Rican, Haitian, Jamaican, black, white. I didn't see any of this in the scriptures. But there are nations. I did read where the voice was changed because of their disobedience to God. And this is what brought about this. Well, because there was one language spoke on here and our disobedience. So not only are we disobedient to God, we're disobedient to ourselves and disobedient to one another. So let's change that status. Let's change our picture. Listen. That on August, the money going to be handed down in August again, August and September. It's going to be known what Lee County is receiving on Fort Myers. And so much is going to be distributed to the area that are in need. Now, if you got your name there, don't blame nobody else if you don't receive your portion. If your cousin don't get what belongs to them, blame your cousin, your mom, your dad, your sister, your brother, all of you, and blame himself. Because again, you're reminded. And we got some new candidates that are going to be running for the NAACP. And I'm sure they're going to be making more requests from the people that leave Collier and Charlotte County. And let us put our forces together and be the best that we can and show the world that the G has made Southwest Florida great. And don't forget the church folk, all of you who belong to the Master, who say you've been born again. You know that it's going to take some prayer. How we look around us and see all of the evil that is committed in the land. We are bringing a curse upon ourselves. And when you see things are wrong, you just go along with it. Don't try and do nothing to make yourself look like. So making yourself look like. Make your nation. Make your race, your cousin, the next race to you and all races around you look great before God. Can we do that? Very easy to do. God told us to love one another. And don't let the devil tell you it's hard. What hard task did God put up on you? Loving your brother? Loving your mother or your father? Is that a hard task to love God? Well, it's about time that we wake up and find out, where are we? Where are we in the Master? Where is our love? Where is our faith? Where is the grace that God has placed within us? The salvation that we are working out to make it so common to everybody.
What are we doing with that? Have we thrown it out the window? What a time to regain that. Your vote counts just as much as mine, just as much as any police officer, any city council, or any county commissioner, any governor, any president, any senator, any president, Congress. God got everything you need for whatever you need. Ask God, give it freely and do not upgrade it. Don't take it back. You got it. It belongs to you. What you do with it is what counts. I just about going to take care of the D-man. Every night before I'm going to let Willie and the Carolina folks carry us home for this morning. 13, 12 and a half minutes, rather, before

0: my prayer bless the people everywhere. That means I gotta love everybody, including my enemies.
1: Wyman gives me the best shine and the best reflection.
0: Oh yeah, well where that come from? Well, I haven't received one yet, so am I getting mine in the mail, or somebody gonna send me a text message, or how am I gonna receive mine? I still didn't get any information on that message on that worry that I had on yesterday. On that sick and tired, whether you're tired of being sick, sick or being tired. Which one was it? Give me a clear cut on that. I need to be able to bring forth that, you know. I've been hearing it since I was a baby, a little boy. Ain't nobody explained it to me yet. Before I die out of this land, somebody text me that it's 789-7125. You got a whole script on it. You can send it to my email address. That's Tanika Denson at embarkmail.com. That's Tanika Denson at embarkmail.com. I'll be able to read it. Make sure you label it so I know what it is. I don't hit the click on you and click it off. You're just telling my chair. I got to tell you just one more time. Don't let it come in the virus department. Send it clearly.

in here with you, in your house, in your car, on your job, in your sick room, in your playroom, at the school, just riding around with you, and your family gathering and all the necessary. Thank God for the strength and the courage. I love your people just that much. Sometimes I be just about to oversleep, y'all. And sometimes I had to race back to the house and jump in the bed for a couple of hours, a couple of minutes, and then when I wake up, I might be a little bit better. But nevertheless, nothing like the love for the people in return to what God has given you. And when you ask for something, use it accordingly. God is a just God.

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made free. I have freedom in here. So they wonder why my mouth's so big on the radio. I got that freedom in Christ. So much that I don't know how to be quiet all of the time. I can be quiet sometimes. But you get all the telephone, the computers, and the internet, the live line that you want to. God made the airwaves and nothing beat the airwaves since he gave man the ability. He can fly a plane in the airwaves. You don't even put radio signal in there. And about 30 years from now, I know I'll be to live here, but they're going to have a car over here in America that will, maybe not that long, maybe 10 years from now. They're going to have a car that you can drive on the ground, and when you get tired of it on the ground, you just hit another button, and that same automobile will fly in the sky. And already made, and not that it's going to be made. And America said they got all of the brain, but they got that thing over in another country. They sent up a spacecraft this morning with 29 little spaceships on it. And each one of those spaceships had cost enough $1 million to bring me from 1944 up until 2026. At least one of those things. But that's our responsibility for. We had to pay for all of that stuff. You paid for sending up the spacecraft. And it got out of there about 5:30. And they're going to have all those orderly ships sailing, hanging off from it, trying to make it, trying to do something. Incidentally, the old space center, that cost billions of dollars, finally crashed back to Earth, though. Didn't tell us where it was. But it finally made it back down here. You can't live it no longer. I think that John Glenn and them went up to make sure it be right. But it's early in the morning. Early in the morning, about 6 o'clock, the good Lord is willing. You know, we know we got to get out of here, too. Everybody else came through here, and they gone. So I'm on the past, too. I know I got to leave this earth because this world is not my home. In fact, I didn't think I'd still be here. I thought I'd been gone by now. So you go when I call you. Until I call your name, you stay right there. So I'm like, thank you, Lord. I live in the world with the people, and I love them as hard as I can because you are pouring the love within me. So I can't contain all the love you are pouring through me, so I got to let somebody else have it. But you tell yourself that this morning, stop trying to lock it off and block it. Then let it flow on to your neighbor. Until early tomorrow, have a blessed day, y'all.

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0: everybody.
1: Ladies and gentlemen, prophetess Wanda Bottom.
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0: Hallelujah.
2: Give it to him. Give it to him.
0: And why don't we give the Lord some praise? Come on, let's give God some praise. Come on, is there anybody out there want to give God some praise? Oh, come on and magnify him right now. Come on, magnify him. How many know the Lord has stood by your side? Oh, why don't you just give him some praise just for a few seconds? Hallelujah. Y'all praying for me? All right.

0: Are you feeling under the weather? Green around the gills? Not 100%? Sick as a dog? Then, be a no-show and stay out of the loop. Don't crunch the numbers and work inside the box. In other words, if you're sick, stay home from work. Stay.
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WGGM Myers, Florida.

I speak of promised land, soil as soft as mama's hands, running water, standing still, endless fields of daffodils and chamomile, rice under black beans, walked in the apple with cracked screens and told prophetic stories of freedom, found warmth in a black queen for when I get cold like Nat King, I'm doing the dad thing. I speak of wondrous, unfamiliar lessons from childhood, make you remember how to smile good. I'm pre-currency, post-language, anti-label, pro-famous, I'm Broadway Joe Namath. Kanye's best prodigy. He ain't signed me, but he proud of me. I got some ideas that you gotta see. Make a vid with Shorty and they ship it like the Odyssey. They never seen a rapper practice modesty. I never practice, I only perform. I don't even warn, I don't eat it warm. I won't be reborn. I speak to God in public, I speak to God in public. He keep my rhymes in couplets. He think the new shit jam. I think we mutual fans. I used to dance to Michael. I used to dance in high school. I used to pass out music. I still pass out music. The people's chant must be everything the people can't be. I'm getting artsy fartsy, house full of some Hebrew Brantleys. You must have missed the come up. I must be all I can be. Call me Mr. Mufasa. I had to master stampede.

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0: here to sing and honor the movement and the plight of the struggle is none other than the magnificent Trey Songz.
1: Just gotta get some things off my chest. 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

What do you wish for? A nice life? Nice things? Or do you wish for something more? A sense of purpose? Do you wish to discover a cure? To write code that cracks an unsolvable question? To further our exploration into space? Or to invent something that changes everything right here on Earth? Well, if that's your wish, make yourself ready. 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

0: 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I'm Lee Pitts, the longtime host of the Lee Pitts Live TV show. 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That's simple. It's the next one. And it's right here on Lee Pitts Live on radio. 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
0: Southwest Florida, welcome to another edition of Lee Pitts Live. We're so thrilled for the accommodations that we're getting here from the health department here in Lee County. It's just been fabulous. We have an interesting show today. We'll get a chance to talk to Dr. Larry Antonucci, the CEO and president of Lee Health. We'll also get a chance to talk to the chief of police for the city of Fort Myers, Derek Diggs. All that's happening on Lee Pitts Live. We'll be right back. Welcome back, Southwest Florida. We're so thrilled to get him here in the studio, CEO of Lee Health, Dr. Larry Antonucci. Dr. Larry Antonucci, welcome to Lee Pitts Live, man.
3: Thank you.
0: Hey, how long has it been now that you've been the CEO? Is it 2 years yet?
3: About a year and a half.
0: Does it seem like it's more or less?
3: It's gone really quickly. it's been a whirlwind.
0: When you came in as the CEO, a lot of projects was on the way, and then there are new things that have come about since that time. When you first stepped into that role, what were the key projects that were on the way, particularly in terms of construction? And where are we, what phases are we in now?
3: Yeah, the biggest projects that were going on last year was the expansion at Gulf Coast Medical Center.
0: Okay.
3: We're adding over 200 beds to that facility. And the building of our new Coconut Point facility, which in fact is opening up today. Today is the opening.
0: Grand opening?
3: Yeah,
0: all right.
3: Grand opening.
0: When people walk into the Coconut Point facility, what are some things they're going to experience there?
3: It's really a unique patient experience. We have a software that you can download on your phone so you can register from home. So you can check in from home, and then as you approach the facility, it'll actually give you an alert to recognize that you've arrived and tell you where to go in the building and give you point-by-point directions on your phone so you can get right to the office that you need to get to.
0: Is this some state-of-the-art advancements that have happened now?
3: It is. It's state-of-the-art, and it's connected to our electronic medical record system.
0: Now, what you just described, other people who don't go to Coconut Point are saying, well, are you going to have this at your other facilities too, yes or no?
3: Well, ideally we will, but
0: okay.
3: That's going to take some
0: down
3: time.
0: Road.
3: But we want to get this piloted down there and see how it works, see how it's received.
0: And when we're going down Daniels, we see a lot happening right there at that hospital. I was telling you off camera that I remember when the first retrofitting took place, seemed like it was just yesterday.
3: Yeah.
0: Explain what's going on there, and what does that say about the demand for healthcare here and beds in Fort Myers, Lee County area?
3: Yeah, the Gulf Coast Medical Center, we're adding over 220 beds to that facility. So it's going to be the largest hospital between Sarasota and Miami. And that really does speak to the continued population growth we see. We anticipate about 2.5% population growth in Lee County for the foreseeable future.
0: Coconut Point. What role does it play in addressing the population issue as well?
3: Well, we've had interest in providing services to South Lee County for quite some time. The land that we built Coconut Point on, we purchased about 15 years ago, knowing that someday we would want to put a facility there. We applied to the state originally to build a hospital there, but we were turned down. So we decided to build a large outpatient facility that will meet the needs of the majority of the care the patients will need. Subsequent to that, we've applied for permission to build a hospital again, and we were awarded that permission. Now we're in the middle of some legal battles going on to do that. But the facility that's opening today has a 24-hour emergency room, a surgery center, physician offices, a lab, x-rays, etc. So it it provides tremendous amount of care for that community that has needed it for quite some time.
2: Okay. When you say permission, the average layperson, we don't know what goes into actually building a hospital. We think, oh, you can just find some land, build a hospital. Not that simple?
3: No, it's not at all. In the state of Florida, you're required to apply to the state to determine whether there's a need for a hospital. Mm-hmm. So you can't just build a hospital anywhere you want. You got to go through a lengthy and very expensive process, I might add.
2: Lee Physicians Group, I think they're celebrating their 25th anniversary. Mm-hmm. What is Lee Physicians Group and how does it marry into Lee Health System?
3: Well, Lee Physicians Group is a group of doctors and providers, nurse practitioners, physician's assistants, nurse midwives, et cetera, that provide direct care to the patients of Lee County. Right now, we have about 400 physicians in that group, ranging from pediatricians to family practitioners, internal medicine, along with a number of specialists also. Mm-hmm. And they provide care directly to our patients.
2: When you think about that 25-year history, what comes to mind?
3: Well, I think back to when I was practicing here in town as an independent physician, and Lee Physician Group was just starting out, and to watch it grow over these years has been really rewarding.
2: That's interesting. Now, not in your wildest dreams at that time, or maybe you did, thought that one day you would be a CEO and the president of Lee Health?
3: No, I never thought that. My goal, when I came here in 1983, I practiced obstetrics and gynecology. My goal was to be a practicing physician for all that time, and it was through a matter of circumstances that I wound up in the opportunity that I have right now.
2: Everything happens for a reason. One of the things I'm really proud of, one, our television show is associated closely with Lee Health, but being associated with a company that actually succeeds at what you do in terms of being recognized not only locally but nationally, and you recently got an award from Leapfrog Group. Talk about that award.
3: Yeah, the Leapfrog Group is a group of private corporations throughout the country that evaluate hospitals and health systems for safety and quality. And we recently got grade A's for three of our hospitals and a grade B for one of them, just barely missing by 0.03 points to be grade A. And that's a pretty remarkable achievement.
2: And now, a word from our sponsors.
1: This is the award-winning Lee Pitts Live.
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4: Yeah, I don't cut my own hair. 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
5: When we represent you, we feel like we're representing family. 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
6: 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I'm Dr. Leon Williams, and I'm the senior pastor teacher of St. John First Missionary Baptist Church. And this is my lovely wife of 38 years, Lady Laura Williams.
7: 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And we absolutely love teaching the word to our St. John family.
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0: And that would be the whole Lee Heff, all of the, I mean, we see so many different buildings. Yeah. Everything feeds up into that?
1: Yeah, all of the acute care hospitals, absolutely.
0: How does it feel to be recognized like a national award like that?
1: It's really rewarding because it just reflects a tremendous amount of hard work and the focus that we've had on quality and safety over the past couple of years.
0: Mm-hmm. What are you doing to provide services to the underclass?
1: We have a lot of programs that we do right now. One is our Lee Community Healthcare, where we have facilities in our underserved areas like Dunbar, North Fort Myers, Cape Coral, and we just opened our most our newest facility in Lehigh Acres. So these are areas where patients really need care. They're uninsured or underinsured, and we recognize the need to put the services out where these patients live. Not only do we provide health care, but we partner with United Way on a lot of social services in these facilities also.
0: This award right here, this award says Industry Appreciation Award, Diversity in Business 2018, presented to Lee Heff by the Horizon Foundation. Tell us what is the Horizon Foundation?
1: The Horizon Foundation is a group of business people, educators, and government members here in Lee County that promote economic development.
0: Let's take a look at a video, and then we'll come back and make some comments on the backside of it, okay?

0: Welcome to Lee Health. I'm Dr. Larry Antonucci, President and CEO. Let me tell you our story.
1: Lee Health has been serving the Southwest Florida community for over 100 years, and we are one of the largest employers in the region. We are caring people with a commitment to creating an environment of inclusion where our patients and staff are always treated with respect. We offer specialized training to leaders in their departments on a regular basis to ensure our diverse culture is embraced system-wide. We call this initiative Diverse Lee, and as a public, not-for-profit healthcare system, our mission is to serve our diverse community by being culturally responsive to their needs. We are proud to call Southwest Florida home and proud to serve its diverse population.
2: There's a lot of reasons why diversity is important to me, but I think it should be important to everyone. We are caring people, inspiring health, and health is holistic. Health is not just the physical body, it's also the mind, body, and soul.
3: By having a diverse workforce, it is extremely helpful, not only for us to represent the community that we serve, but also so that we can learn from each other. It's really important for us to have the various perspectives and experiences that people bring to the table.
1: If you look at our workforce, if you look at our employees, if you look at our patients, we've got programs in place to embrace differences. We take care of patients who speak dozens of different languages, and we want to make sure that those patients receive the same care that anyone else would receive.
4: We're always going to have problems, but as long as you have a diverse workforce and diverse leadership that understands that and can help work through problems and making people feel valued and important and supported, that's what's very important.
2: There's many different ways to go about a solution. The ultimate goal is the outcome. And so what we bring as a department is we bring a spin, we bring a different solution, but the ultimate goal is the outcome. Healthy people, people who feel integrated, people who feel happy to come into the workplace.
1: We understand that opportunity needs to be for everyone. So it's very important for us to open those doors to folks that are here from other places so we can enrich our own workplace.
2: We are diversely a community that puts diversity and inclusion into practice.
0: I want to thank the Horizon Council for this incredible honor, and I want to thank the thousands of Lee Health employees, volunteers, and medical staff who understand the importance of a diverse workforce.
5: When you see that video, I noticed you were smiling about it. You really take a lot of pride in Lee Health having a diversity and inclusion recognition there.
0: We are so proud of our staff and our commitment to diversity that's been there for quite some time. We have a tremendously diverse population of patients, and we also have a tremendous diversity in our employment practices. So it makes us better, it makes us richer.
5: When Lee Health is recognized like this locally, and when you get these national recognitions, does that increase the amount of quality people who want to come and work down here and live and play in Southwest Florida and work for a top-end facility?
0: I really think it does, because when people hear that you embrace diversity, they want to be part of that. People want to be part of an organization that understands the importance that we all bring to the table.
5: Okay. All right. We're at the early stages of 2019. What are some immediate plans at Lee Health for 2019?
0: Well, our big project is the Gulf Coast expansion. That'll continue through 2019, and our first beds will come online in 2020. We still want to continue expanding our Coconut Point facility and hopefully build a hospital there beginning in 2019.
5: Coconut Point, it would be servicing Bonita too, right? It's kind of like, tell it the area that really captures.
0: Yeah, the Coconut Point facility is just south
5: Estero.
0: South of the Coconut Point Mall and Estero. So it serves that Bonita Estero region.
5: We do, even though we are Lee Health, Lee County kind of concept, people coming in from outside of Lee County for different specialty expertise we have here, right?
0: Oh, absolutely. We see a lot of patients from our surrounding counties, especially in the areas of cardiology, orthopedics, and children's care. You know, we're the only children's hospital between Tampa and Miami, so we see an awful lot of children at our Golisano Children's Hospital.
5: I don't know if you covered it already, but what's on your desk right now on that 5-year plan? What are some key things we're going to see coming out in the next 5 years?
0: I think in the next 5 years, we're going to see healthcare changing a lot. It's going to move away from hospitals to the outpatient setting and even to the home setting. I think that's going to be the biggest change.
5: Mm-hmm. When you say that, are you saying, too, that the doctors will be going to people's houses or healthcare providers, like in the old Western movies?
0: Yeah. I don't know if they're going to be riding horse and buggies, but I think what we're going to see is care delivered in the home with a lot of technology.
5: Okay, with technology.
0: With telehealth, et cetera.
5: Okay. Well, that's coming on down the road. We'll continue to come in and keep us abreast on all those great things that are happening at Lee Health, okay?
0: Absolutely. My pleasure.
5: All right. As the saying goes on this particular show, for those who say it can't be done, they're usually interrupted by those like Dr. Larry Antonucci and all the fine people over at Lee Health who are bringing in all of those awards who are doing it.

0: And now, a word from our sponsors.
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6: Hello, my name is Tracy McMillian. I'm the fire chief of the City of Fort Myers Fire Department. 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
12: Morning, Glenn has a real Southwest Florida living legend. That's today. He's He's been a TV star in the Sunshine State for nearly 2 decades. He must have started when he was 2.
13: Well, that made him laugh. 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
14: Hey, I'm honored. I'm nervous as heck on television.
13: Why are you nervous, living legend Lee Pitts Live?
14: Well, I don't know about all that, but I've been watching you guys for so long, and I'm just, you know, just honored to be in your presence. How about that?
12: Well, I wanted to find out, how did you decide to come to Fox, and how's it going to change the show that you already have?
14: Well, that's a very good question. It starts a great chain reaction of things, but I decided to come to Fox. I had a lot of options at the time, and had a great conversation with Judy Kennedy, your general manager, and from that point on, our first conversation said, hey, I need to be a part of the Fox family. I felt so good about the opportunity, and everything that I thought is coming to fruition.
13: Lee, you are known as an interviewer, and your show, which joins us here on Fox 4 this Sunday, 8:30. Woo! That'll be the time to watch. Mm-hmm. How do you prepare for the interviews that you do?
14: Well, up until this point, I've interviewed about 3,500 people.
13: 35? That's a lot on your odometer.
14: Right. So 18 years on the air starting on this coming Sunday. So What it does is I have to keep staying enthused about what I'm doing. So what I do is I try to approach the interview and make sure that I'm not the main event. I approach it like a full course meal. I say, okay, I'm just the plate. I'm holding up the meal and make sure that my guests are the meal and that the audience can partake in that meal, and I just be that little discreet plate, and it's really helped a lot in terms of making the show a success.
12: Wow, that's a great way to do it.
14: Mm-hmm.
12: So what are people going to expect to see when they tune in to see you?
14: Okay, people who've been with us for years who've been limited to watching us on cable are now going to be able to see us on all the medium, direct TV, satellite dish, and so on. So now I won't hear in over the air because we're going broadcast now. So I won't hear that anymore from people. Lee, I love to see your show. I have to go over to my relative's house because you're only on cable. So what they're going to see differently is we're going to have a brand new set. It's going to be, you know, a lot slicker than before.
12: Nice.
14: It's going to be a little more high tech. They're also going to see Lee Pitts Live go into the field a lot more. We're more of a studio show, based in the studio, and the show is coming back to Lee County. In the past, we were for 10 years we were in the Naples studio. About 8 years prior to that, we were in Lee County. We started in Lee County, so we're coming back to Lee County. We'll be taping our show at the studio here in Lee County, so people are going to really enjoy being able to just come to a studio there.
13: All right, so we got your philosophy on how you prepare for an interview, like a meal, like four-course dining.
14: Yes.
13: I want to know, among those 3,500 people you've interviewed, the most challenging, the difficult, when you felt like, how am I going to get something out of this person?
14: Okay.
13: You remember that one?
14: Yeah, I remember it along those lines. First of all, it was a debate that I did between people who were watching the show who remember me back then when my show actually made it to popularity. I hosted a debate between the two mayoral candidates of Fort Myers at that time, was Bruce Grady and T. Wayne Miller. They personally did not like each other. Eventually, Bruce Grady went on to become mayor, but to see those two sitting across from me, wouldn't shake hands, wouldn't interact in the so-called green room, it was just so tense. But they both had to come on the show at that time because they were trying to reach the audience that my television show at that time was mainly focusing on, the minority community. We broaden our scope now. We're like Oprah. Everybody's welcome. Have a great time. And that was a real tense thing, that to get those two guys to finally appear on TV together in a mayoral candidate debate.
12: Are we going to see some celebrities coming by?
14: Yes, that's always been a hallmark of the show. We do a lot of celebrities, athletes, entertainers. We do hard, straight ahead politicians, educators. So you're going to see a wide range of things. You may even see little girls in the Brownies, in the Boy Scouts, somebody who won their local spelling bee. We try to cover the gambit of some of your pictures that you're flashing up on the screen. I see shows that we do a wide range of interviews.
13: And this is why you fit so perfectly into the Fox 4 family, Lee Pitts, because you embrace the local community. You know, I think it was Tip O'Neill who said that all politics is local. I think all news is local as well. That's part of your heart and soul, to embrace the people out there.
14: I'm glad you make that point. Now that we're taping our show at The Vision, WRXY, that's where we're literally taping the show and airing on Fox, it stays local. And take, for example, Baby V, you guys know her. She went American Idol fame. Well, she started off her first time on television. It was on Lee Pitts Live. I had her on when she was 9, when she was 10, when she was 11. Then she went on to fame, and of course, she found her place on Fox a lot. But to look at her go to catch somebody before they become famous, local people, rising stars, and then to see them go on to success was just great.
12: We're very excited, and I know you're going to have a lot of those celebrities. Again, for everybody who's watching, give them the time, the date, that they have to tune in to see you, Lee Pitts Live.
14: And I want to put you guys on the spot while it's on the
13: screen.
12: Okay.
14: Ken, down the road, you guys promised that you'll come in and sit down, let us meet the Morning Blend host on Lee Pitts Live. How about that interview? You guys are celebrities. Can you come on my show one day?
13: Can we come on this Sunday?
14: Not this Sunday.
13: I have something for you, Lee Pitts Live. Okay. I call you Lee Pitts Live.
14: I get that all the
13: time. You're always giving away the mugs.
14: Okay.
13: We welcome you to Fox 4 by giving you the official Fox 4 Morning Blend mug.
14: All right. Thanks a lot to the Academy. I'm honored to have this Morning Blend mug. I'll drink out of it.
13: We love you. We really love you.
12: Yeah, we do. We're really happy that you're with us.
14: And thank you.
13: Thank you.
12: Part of the fam now.
13: Welcome.
12: Lee Pitts. We want to welcome you to the Fox 4 family. It's very exciting that he's here.
13: It begins this Sunday morning at 8:30. For more information about the Lee Pitts Live show, log on to our website. Welcome one more time. We're glad to have you. You look good with that mug. Fox 4 Morning Blend.
12: I think you like that mug.
13: We love Lee Pitts.
12: I
13: welcome.
14: And now, a word from our sponsors.
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0: 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We do this by strategically implementing the redevelopment plans. 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
4: Lee Pitts Live Person of the Year, Outstanding Principal, Nikita Carson Watson.
5: Process, but it's a lot of fun for me, and I rarely, you know, get to, you know, be in public. You know, you see me on TV, so just the, you know, the energy is just great. It's just appreciate that. Before I get to Nikita, there's one thing I want to do. There's some we've got hundreds of people who received the Person of the Year awards over the years. I mean, some of them have come back to. Just to watch today. So if you received a Person of the Year award in the past, please stand. A Lee Pitts Live Person of the Year award. There we go. Even Jerry back there. Jerry, I see you. Person of the Year for the Outstanding Principal. Lee Pitts Live Person of the Year. Sponsored by our illustrious five sponsors. Nikita Carthing Watson, being the first principal for the new $98 million Gateway High School. $98 million, that's a lot of money. I know you. So that 98 a lot of money to you too? Okay, 98 million? All right, okay. Just messing with y'all. You have demonstrated the high ideals of excellence as an administrator. Your work has made the community proud. As the second African-American female to open a school in the district, you have opened doors for others. You now have the number one selected school in the district. Let's see, where were we? you now have the number one select school in the district. Established the first and only collegiate academics academy with FGCU, Florida Gulf Coast University, in the East Zone, and won the district championship in basketball already. Only been around, what, 2 years?
6: Yes, and we won it twice.
5: We won it twice. Don't get confused, Lee, right? Twice in 2 years, and been in existence been in Tampa, you're amazing. You are a true pioneer, and we appreciate you. Let's show some love, PST. We meet all these great people. I know you like to be in the background, so I have to pull you out of the background. Hold that mic up, Nikita. Nikita, the Gateway High School, first of all. When people think of Gateway High School, what do you want them to think?
7: I would like for people to know Gateway High School as a place that prepares scholars for not only college, but career, and to be life ready. And we have the programs to do just that. You talked about the Collegiate Academy. It is, like Mr. Pitt said, it is the only program in the East Zone in partnership with Florida Gulf Coast University. My students complete the program, they get a full scholarship to Florida Gulf Coast University. They graduate. My goal is for young people to graduate debt-free, not owing student loans. So that is one of the big programs, major programs. We also have Career Academy, so college is not for, we know college is not for everyone. So we have Career Academies where scholars could leave high school and go straight into the workforce. We have a Medical Academy, a Vet Academy, Carpentry Academy, Engineering, and Cybersecurity.
5: You also attended a historical black college. You are a product.
7: Yes.
5: Jackson State, where Dion was coaching?
7: Yes, the Jackson State University.
8: Thank you.
7: In Jackson, Mississippi.
5: And of course, I attended a historical black college as well, Talladega College. Give me some love. Tell us the moment when the school district selected you to lead this new school, $98 million. To build, and I know there were a lot of people who wanted that job, and you were selected to be the principal, and of course you've already exceeded expectations in your reviews, I'm sure. What was that like, that day when you got that email or whatever, that, hey, congratulations?
7: It was a call from the superintendent. I was super excited. I gave all praises to God because I do believe, I always say this, but the Bible says promotion doesn't come from people, it comes from God. So all praises to God, and it has been a dream. I think it's a dream of all principals to open their own schools, so it was a dream come true. 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
12: Hello, my name is Tracy McMillian. I'm the fire chief of the City of Fort Myers Fire Department. And one of the things I'd like to actually just bring to your attention is a new technology that we have out in our fire department. 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What we're trying to do is connect with you, our community. 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

0: Roy and Frankie are my local adopted aunt and auntie. I'm not going to say my parents. How about my cousins?
1: All right.
0: Look. I would say that without being all acting like I'm all that, everything that I am today is because of Roy and Frankie. They still treat me like that little kid that Tamara and Dr. Chapman were talking about, trying to encourage me, trying to help me get to the next point. Roy Kennedy was the first African-American male that I saw as a role model, and I worked with Roy. He recruited me to work with the nonprofit. I was in banking. He brought me out of banking to run the banking arm of his nonprofit, and I got a chance to see a black man in leadership role. He was the CEO, and I was the senior vice president, and we did some great things in Southwest Florida. Then I went back into banking. From the moment I met Roy and started seeing how he did things, I started saying, you know, maybe I could do something with my life beyond just picking up a check. And Roy would mentor me and gave me a base to spring from. And that base was to never abandon your own people for a dollar. Never. Roy watch my TV show. If he feel like I'm doing something wrong, he'll holler at me. Then I met his lovely wife, Frankie. Look how good looking she is. Look at that. Boy, Roy gonna end up getting something that good looking. Then Roy had already been telling Frankie about this little boy named Lee Pitts, who he sees out there teaching swimming at the Stars Complex, and he's just a good little guy out of Birmingham. And next thing you know, they're having me over to the house and having the family over, and it just became my family. Every time I see Frankie, something positive to say to me. Just out of nowhere, hey, Lee, call me, leave a text, whatever. Frankie, I notice everything. So Roy and I are working on a book together. We're going to get it done, Roy. I know Frankie wants us to do a book together about our relationship. That's going to be a great book. Mm-hmm. Then they became the ultimate, tutoring children, offering services to children in the community outside of the school district to help these disadvantaged children and other children to get that tutoring to stay up on this academics, and if they fall through the cracks, to be able to get back in the cracks. Basic learning skills. Remember that name, basic learning skills. They put their own money up. They do this. They get out to those kids' houses before the pandemic, have tutors go out and sit at the kitchen table in their house. Teachers would be going out there doing all that. I don't want to let Roy get into telling the story of that because we'll be up here all day, so I'm telling it. They are champions in our community. With their tutorial programs, even in the pandemic, they are managing to get that education over there. Frankie, so that Roy don't dominate things. Frankie, tell us how you are still getting your tutoring services to these children right now during the pandemic. Well, hold that mic up, Frankie.
2: Well, it's just a drive. As you see the children, if you ever get a chance to look into the eyes, they have a desire, and all they need is that love and attention. And the kind of attention that I've heard from the teachers here tonight. And I'm so happy to hear that just taking place at the school. But the school has a heavy load in terms of servicing all the children. So the children, there are those that still are behind, and where grades would increase if they just had that one-on-one, or not more than five that sit around a table with one great teacher. Because every time we recruit, we ask for a teacher that loves children and want to educate the child. And we look for the best certified teachers mm-hmm. that want to come and offer that type of service. And we've seen them grow. We've gotten testimonies from mothers And then they would also include the rest of the children. And the most beautiful thing I've experienced this year is that there are people in the community that want to help. We had an appeal, and we sent out an appeal. There's one lady that sent her Christmas gift. Her daughter was going to send her gift. She said, don't send it to me. Send basic learning skills, $500 for me.
0: Really?
2: As her gift. She received her a check from the government that they are sending out.
0: The stimulus check.
2: She said, I don't want to retain it. She sent her $600 to us to support the children. So there are people in the community that, and she's still, I talked to her yesterday. She said, I have two more checks, and as soon as I can get out, I'll send you more checks. And she said, one I'm going to send for the homeless, and I want you to go and find a homeless person and give it to you. So she's taken us as an avenue, as a channel. There are many people out there that want to help, but they need a channel they trust to send their money through to get to the community.
0: Outstanding. Can everybody in here promise me, raise your hand, that you would at least donate $20 to Basic Learning Skills? Raise your hand. $20.
2: It would be well.
0: How can they get $20 to Basic Learning Skills? What's the mailing? What they need? They can come through me.
2: Come to you.
0: Get with me. Email me. Facebook me. I'll give you all the information. Chapman, I know you're gonna follow up on it. Joe, everybody, $20. I think we got about 100 people in here. 20 times 100. Give us what? Who's the math person? I didn't go to college. Huh? 2,000. Just like that. Helping with the children who need tutoring.
2: Just give.
0: If you want to give more, you can give more too, by the way.
2: The people in the community want to help.
0: Okay.
2: And they want an avenue that they trust, that know that they're going to get to. They know that we've been doing this for 14, 15 years.
0: There we go.
2: Even when the government stopped sending it and stopped the No Child Left Behind, there were parents still coming to us and roaring, would look for grants to be able to serve the kids. So just keep supporting the children. They are the ones that have to develop and grow and lead. If you want to help our community, teach the children.
0: Okay, Frank, are you guys a for-profit or a non-profit?
2: Non-profit.
0: Mike, you met with them yet? Chapman? All right, we're going to give you a mic at the Cape Coral Community Foundation. Mike, you heard the story. We'll work through that, okay?
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0: Boy, I just want people to know you what you guys are doing, and I want you to tell in your most humble way. I see you helping all people all the time, all types of ways. Where did that come from, Roy? You had a former, you went to prep school, you went to Penn, you know, Pitt, you know, Ivy League type guy. All that education you got, you never abandoned your own community, your own people, ever. You hung out with Dr. Martin Luther King back in the Civil Rights Day. You went to see Malcolm X speak up in Harlem in the Audubon Ballroom. You saw these people in person as a freedom fighter, you as a young college student. I'll just say freedom fighter, Roy. I know you had all types of things going on there. But how and you still became successful in all of that, and college professor and all that, but you still never abandoned the children. Tell me where that came from, that early stages.
1: Well, I get a bit of a complex story.
0: The high points, Roy, 30 seconds.
1: Okay.
0: I let Frankie do the laid out. I got to get to other people.
1: You're not giving me much time to clear my
0: throat. Go ahead, Roy. Go.
1: 30 seconds. Well, first of all, I want to really thank Lee and pay tribute to him, because what we've experienced here tonight was almost like a good old-fashioned church rally. I mean, I have been motivated, and I felt real good being in this mix of people. There are many factors that have contributed to our success, one of which includes many of the great people that you've had coming up here before us, talking about their own backgrounds. Some of the people who are here, the teachers, they have been persons who were part of our tutoring corps. They've tutored children. We brought them in. And I see Dr. Chapman here, and the sister from Franklin School. They were all places where we tutored. The thing that really, I think, the number of things that made a difference for me in my development, one of which my parents. They were very committed. I grew up in a family of six. My parents were very committed to us. My father, although he never went beyond sixth grade, he was very committed. He talked to us about the importance of education. He sacrificed to send my brother and me to Roman Catholic schools that were led by sisters of the Holy Family, black nuns. And they put it in us. So if you weren't motivated to learn and get your work, they had something for you, okay? That made a difference too, okay? And I want to also say that you talked about some of the schools I went to. Yeah, I went to Pitt, I went to Georgia, but the school that made the great difference in my development was Southern University.
0: Historical black college.
1: Yeah, an A&M college, black school. I was motivated by some great teachers, great professors there. At 19, I was student by the president. I went to Pitt on a scholarship, had a master's at 20. But my foundation was laid by those sisters of the Holy Family, Southern University. So let me just stop here. I could say more, but I won't.
0: You guys get the gist of it. Roy Kinnix and Frankie Jennings. Hold up. I got to read this. Hold up. I keep getting caught up in these stories. Roy Kinnix and Frankie Jennings, for your uncompromising long-time commitment to implementing tutorial programs to allow all children, especially those who may fall between the cracks, who may not have the financial wherewithal, to receive opportunity to realize their full academic potential through your assistance at Basic Learning Skills. You meet them where they are and guide them where they need to be. Your work is most important in our society. Sponsored by the North Law Firm. Roy and Frankie King.
1: Thank you. Thank you. Thank you.
0: What a wonderful time enjoying our guest today. Boy, I have one of the coolest jobs in the world, talking to all of these fascinating people. And now, it has come to this, the end of this show. Not to worry, you can always catch us right here twice a day, weekdays from noon to 1 p.m. and from 6 p.m. to 7 p.m.

0: 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Until next time, remember, Miami has the oranges, but Fort Myers got the juice. I'm Lee Pitts. Look forward to talking to you soon.
1: Lee Pitts Live is a Lee Pitts Enterprise production. If you're talking, they will hear you.
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2: Harsh.
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0: Miami has the oranges, but Fort Myers got the juice. Yes, it's Lee Pitts, the host of the award-winning Lee Pitts Live on television. 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

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God put something on my heart just for you. That you were created for such a time. Such a time as this.

0: change the color so quickly, it's hard to keep up with the leaves, cause everybody leaves. On my birthday, Kobe, Gigi, and Seven Souls remind me that the tree of life is so uncertain, and tomorrow has unpredictabilities as colorful as the smiles that took off that day. May that Sunday morning resonate past trophies and trinkets in the ongoing pursuit of more, to sober us with the humbling truth. My life and your life is just a vapor. And if what you see is all you see, then you do not see all there is to be seen. Quickly, we leave.
1: Say it one more time, it was nothing but the blood. 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

0: 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So I'ma sip this tea and get my dress right. Netflix and chill out, ain't it sweet? 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We cuddled up like 3 degrees. Let's get what the Lord has done for me.
1: This song came out and I was like, oh, is this gospel? Can I play this on the church van when we drive up to the guest churches? Because I don't need the saints looking at me like I'm crazy. And come to find out, it was gospel and I had everybody hooked on it like,
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ladies and gentlemen, want to present to the world, Manico Presents, all the way from Blytheville, Arkansas, Pastor Terrell Rogers and men of

0: Anyone else?
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8: Where God's grace matters. Yeah.

your feet along with me now, and let your mind run back to the time they took you down to that old muddy pond. Can't you remember somebody standing on the sideline singing an old song that go like this? Just pat your feet along with me. They used to sing a song that go like this. Take me to the water. Don't you remember that?

in days and times in which we live. And these are crucial times. Times of trouble everywhere. Uncertainties, unrest everywhere you go. Well, you just don't know. It has us in a dilemma. You don't know what the weather gonna be. Huh? Don't know whether you got a job tomorrow. Some of us don't even know whether we are still married or not. That's just how uncertain things are. Sometimes you think you're married, you're not. Your health, so uncertain. You're well one day, sick the next one. Is that right? And in a day and time like this, you don't know what politicians are gonna do. Is that right? So in a time like this, where there's indefinite, uncertain, well, my friends, you need to be sure and very sure that you've been born again. You ought to know you got good religion, something that will sustain you in the time of trial, tribulation, temptation, all around. You need to be good enough that if you get in the fiery furnace, like the Hebrew boy, you know he'll keep you. If you get in the lion den, he'll keep you. And with temptation all around you, you need to know beyond the shadow of a doubt that I've been born again. How many of you know you've been born again? We used to sing a little song, Where I Came From. And I just want you to kind of listen in. And if you can answer me back, well and good. But we used to sing this little song down in Tennessee.

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0: rep it, my God. 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
1: Who said I couldn't be fly? Rep it, my God.

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Come on and just clap your hands with us.

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king. Oh, the billow. Yeah. A tossing high. Yeah. The sky. Yeah. Is all shadowed with blackness. Yeah.

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So madly, it's threatening.

Yeah.

What do you wish for? A nice life? Nice things? Or do you wish for something more? A sense of purpose? Do you wish to discover a cure? To write code that cracks an unsolvable question? To further our exploration into space? Or to invent something that changes everything right here on Earth? Well, if that's your wish, make yourself ready. Because when you look back, you'll see that you didn't just make wishes. You realize them.

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So everything that he has for me, I claim it right now.

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People always ask me, Lee, what's your favorite interview? That's simple. It's the next one.

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0: Southwest Florida, welcome to another edition of Leap It's Live. We're so thrilled for the accommodations that we're getting here from the health department here in Lee County. It's just been fabulous. We have an interesting show today. We'll get a chance to talk to Dr. Larry Antonucci, the CEO and president of Lee Health. We'll also get a chance to talk to the chief of police for the city of Fort Myers, Derek Diggs. All that's happening on Leap It's Live. We'll be right back. Welcome back, Southwest Florida. We're so thrilled to get him here in the studio, CEO of Lee Health, Dr. Larry Antonucci. Dr. Larry Antonucci, welcome to Leap It's Live, man.
3: Thank you.
0: Hey, how long has it been now that you've been the CEO? Is it 2 years yet?
3: About a year and a half.
0: Does it seem like it's more or less?
3: It's gone really quickly. it's been a whirlwind.
0: When you came in as the CEO, a lot of projects was on the way, and then there are new things that have come about since that time. When you first stepped into that role, what were the key projects that were on the way in terms, particularly in terms of construction? And where are we, what phases are we in now?
3: Yeah, the biggest projects that were going on last year was the expansion at Gulf Coast Medical Center.
0: Okay.
3: We're adding over 200 beds to that facility. And the building of our new Coconut Point facility, which in fact is opening up today. Today is the opening.
0: Grand opening?
3: Yeah,
0: all right.
3: Grand opening.
0: When people walk into the Coconut Point facility, what are some things they're going to experience there?
3: It's really a unique patient experience. We have a software that you can download on your phone so you can register from home. So you can check in from home, and then as you approach the facility, it'll actually give you an alert to recognize that you've arrived and tell you where to go in the building and give you point-by-point directions on your phone so you can get right to the office that you need to get to.
0: Is this some state-of-the-art advancements that have happened now?
3: It is. It's state-of-the-art, and it's connected to our electronic medical record system.
0: Now, what you just described, other people who don't go to Coconut Point are saying, well, are you going to have this at your other facilities too, yes or no?
3: Well, ideally we will, but
0: okay.
3: That's going to take some
0: down
3: time.
0: Road.
3: But we want to get this piloted down there and see how it works, see how it's received.
0: And when we're going down Daniels, we see a lot happening right there at that hospital. I was telling you off camera that I remember when the first retrofitting took place, seemed like it was just yesterday.
3: Yeah.
0: Explain what's going on there, and what does that say about the demand for healthcare here and beds in Fort Myers, Lee County area?
3: Yeah, the Gulf Coast Medical Center, we're adding over 220 beds to that facility. So it's going to be the largest hospital between Sarasota and Miami. And that really does speak to the continued population growth we see. We anticipate about 2.5% population growth in Lee County for the foreseeable future.
0: Coconut Point. What role does it play in addressing the population issue as well?
3: Well, we've had interest in providing services to South Lee County for quite some time. The land that we built Coconut Point on, we purchased about 15 years ago, knowing that someday we would want to put a facility there. We applied to the state originally to build a hospital there, but we were turned down. So we decided to build a large outpatient facility that will meet the needs of the majority of the care the patients will need. Subsequent to that, we've applied for permission to build a hospital again, and we were awarded that permission. Now we're in the middle of some legal battles going on to do that. But the facility that's opening today has a 24-hour emergency room, a surgery center, physician offices, a lab, x-rays, etc. So it provides tremendous amount of care for that community that has needed it for quite some time.
0: Okay. When you say permission, the average layperson, we don't know what goes into actually building a hospital. We think, oh, you can just find some land, build a hospital. Not that simple?
3: No, it's not at all. In the state of Florida, you're required to apply to the state to determine whether there's a need for a hospital.
0: Mm-hmm.
3: So you can't just build a hospital anywhere you want. You got to go through a lengthy and very expensive process, I might add.
0: Lee Physicians Group, I think they're celebrating their 25th anniversary. Mm-hmm. What is Lee Physicians Group, and how does it marry into Lee Health System?
3: Well, Lee Physicians Group is a group of doctors and providers, nurse practitioners, physicians assistants, nurse midwives, et cetera, that provide direct care to the patients of Lee County. Right now, we have about 400 physicians in that group, ranging from pediatricians to family practitioners, internal medicine, along with a number of specialists also. Mm-hmm. And they provide care directly to our patients.
0: When you think about that 25-year history, what comes to mind?
3: Well, I think back to when I was practicing here in town as an independent physician, and Lee Physician Group was just starting out, and to watch it grow over these years has been really rewarding.
0: That's interesting. Now, not in your wildest dreams at that time, or maybe you did, thought that one day you would be a CEO and the president of Lee Health?
3: No, I never thought that. My goal, when I came here in 1983, I practiced obstetrics and gynecology. My goal was to be a practicing physician for all that time, and it was through a matter of circumstances that I wound up in the opportunity that I have right now.
0: Everything happens for a reason. One of the things I'm really proud of, one, our television show is associated closely with Lee Health, but being associated with a company that actually succeeds at what you do in terms of being recognized not only locally, but nationally. And you recently got an award from Leapfrog Group. Talk about that award.
3: Yeah, the Leapfrog Group is a group of private corporations throughout the country that evaluate hospitals and health systems for safety and quality. And we recently got grade A's for three of our hospitals and a grade B for one of them, just barely missing by 0.03 points to be grade A. And that's a pretty remarkable achievement.
0: And now, a word from our sponsors.
1: This is the award-winning Lee Pitts Live.
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4: Yeah, I don't cut my own hair. 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So I come here to the barber, and I see it the same way with my clients. 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
6: 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I'm Dr. Leon Williams, and I'm the senior pastor teacher of St. John First Missionary Baptist Church. 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

0: And that would be the whole Lee Health, all of the, I mean, we see so many different buildings. Yeah. Everything feeds up into that?
1: Yeah, all of the acute care hospitals, absolutely.
0: How does it feel to be recognized like a national award like that?
1: It's really rewarding because it just reflects a tremendous amount of hard work and the focus that we've had on quality and safety over the past couple of years.
0: Mm-hmm. What are you doing to provide services to the underclass?
1: We have a lot of programs that we do right now. One is our Lee Community Healthcare, where we have facilities in our underserved areas like Dunbar, North Fort Myers, Cape Coral, and we just opened our newest facility in Lehigh Acres. So these are areas where patients really need care. They're uninsured or underinsured, and we recognize the need to put the services out where these patients live. Not only do we provide health care, but we partner with United Way on a lot of social services in these facilities also.
0: This award right here, this award says Industry Appreciation Award, Diversity in Business 2018, presented to Lee Health by the Horizon Foundation. Tell us what is the Horizon Foundation?
1: The Horizon Foundation is a group of business people, educators, and government members here in Lee County that promote economic development.
0: Let's take a look at a video, and then we'll come back and make some comments on the backside of it, okay?

0: Welcome to Lee Health. I'm Dr. Larry Antonucci, President and CEO. Let me tell you our story.
1: Lee Health has been serving the Southwest Florida community for over 100 years, and we are one of the largest employers in the region. We are caring people with a commitment to creating an environment of inclusion where our patients and staff are always treated with respect. We offer specialized training to leaders in their departments on a regular basis to ensure our diverse culture is embraced system-wide. We call this initiative Diverse Lee, and as a public, not-for-profit healthcare system, our mission is to serve our diverse community by being culturally responsive to their needs. We are proud to call Southwest Florida home and proud to serve its diverse population.
2: There's a lot of reasons why diversity is important to me, but I think it should be important to everyone. We are caring people, inspiring health, and health is holistic. Health is not just the physical body, it's also the mind, body, and soul.
3: By having a diverse workforce, it is extremely helpful, not only for us to represent the community that we serve, but also so that we can learn from each other. It's really important for us to have the various perspectives and experiences that people bring to the table.
1: If you look at our workforce, if you look at our employees, if you look at our patients, we've got programs in place to embrace differences. We take care of patients who speak dozens of different languages, and we want to make sure that those patients receive the same care that anyone else would receive.
4: We're always going to have problems, but as long as you have a diverse workforce and diverse leadership that understands that and can help work through problems and making people feel valued and important and supported, that's what's very important.
2: There's many different ways to go about a solution. The ultimate goal is the outcome. And so what we bring as a department is we bring a spin, we bring a different solution, but the ultimate goal is the outcome. Healthy people, people who feel integrated, people who feel happy to come into the workplace.
1: We understand that opportunity needs to be for everyone. So it's very important for us to open those doors to folks that are here from other places so we can enrich our own workplace.
2: We are diversely a community that puts diversity and inclusion into practice.
0: I want to thank the Horizon Council for this incredible honor, and I want to thank the thousands of Lee Health employees, volunteers, and medical staff who understand the importance of a diverse workforce.
5: When you see that video, I noticed you were smiling about it. You really take a lot of pride in Lee Health having a diversity and inclusion recognition there.
0: We are so proud of our staff and our commitment to diversity that's been there for quite some time. We have a tremendously diverse population of patients, and we also have a tremendous diversity in our employment practices. So it makes us better, it makes us richer.
5: When Lee Health is recognized like this locally, and when you get these national recognitions, does that increase the amount of quality people who want to come and work down here and live and play in Southwest Florida and work for a top-end facility?
0: I really think it does, because when people hear that you embrace diversity, they want to be part of that. People want to be part of an organization that understands the importance that we all bring to the table.
5: Okay. All right. We're now at the early stages of 2019. What are some immediate plans at Lee Health for 2019?
0: Well, our big project is the Gulf Coast expansion. That'll continue through 2019, and our first beds will come online in 2020. We still want to continue expanding our Coconut Point facility and hopefully build a hospital there beginning in 2019.
5: Coconut Point, it would be servicing Bonita too, right? It's kind of like, tell it the area that really captures.
0: Yeah, the Coconut Point facility is just south
5: Estero.
0: South of the Coconut Point Mall and Estero. So it serves that Bonita Estero region.
5: We do, even though we are Lee Health, Lee County kind of concept, people coming in from outside of Lee County for different specialty expertise we have here, right?
0: Oh, absolutely. We see a lot of patients from our surrounding counties, especially in the areas of cardiology, orthopedics, and children's care. You know, we're the only children's hospital between Tampa and Miami, so we see an awful lot of children at our Golisano Children's Hospital.
5: I don't know if you covered it already, but what's on your desk right now on that 5-year plan? What are some key things we're going to see coming out in the next 5 years?
0: I think in the next 5 years, we're going to see healthcare changing a lot. It's going to move away from hospitals to the outpatient setting and even to the home setting. I think that's going to be the biggest change.
5: Mm-hmm. When you say that, are you saying, too, that the doctors will be going to people's houses or healthcare providers, like in the old Western movies?
0: Yeah. I don't know if they're going to be riding horse and buggies, but I think what we're going to see is care delivered in the home with a lot of technology.
5: Okay, with technology.
0: With telehealth, et cetera.
5: Okay. Well, that's coming on down the road. We'll continue to come in and keep us abreast on all those great things that happen at Lee Health, okay?
0: Absolutely. My pleasure.
5: All right. As the saying goes on this particular show, for those who say it can't be done, they're usually interrupted by those like Dr. Larry Antonucci and all the fine people over at Lee Health who are bringing in all of those awards who are doing it.

0: And now, a word from our sponsors.
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6: Hello, my name is Tracy McMillian. I'm the fire chief of the City of Fort Myers Fire Department. 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
12: Morning, Glenn has a real Southwest Florida living legend. Not today. He's been a TV star in the Sunshine State for nearly two decades. He must have started when he was two.
13: Well, that made him laugh. 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
2: Hey, I'm honored. I'm nervous as heck on television.
13: Why are you nervous, Living Legend Lee Pitts Live?
2: Well, I don't know about all that, but I've been watching you guys for so long, and I'm just, you know, just honored to be in your presence. How about that?
12: Well, I wanted to find out, how did you decide to come to Fox, and how's it going to change the show that you already have?
2: Well, that's a very good question. It starts a great chain reaction of things, but I decided to come to Fox. I had a lot of options at the time, and had a great conversation with Judy Kennedy, your general manager, and from that point on, our first conversation said, hey, I need to be a part of the Fox family. I felt so good about the opportunity, and everything that I thought is coming to fruition.
13: Lee, you are known as an interviewer, and your show, which joins us here on Fox 4 this Sunday, 8:30. Woo! That'll be the time to watch. Mm-hmm. How do you prepare for the interviews that you do?
2: Well, up until this point, I've interviewed about 3,500 people.
13: 35. That's a lot on your odometer.
2: Right. So, 18 years on the air, starting on this coming Sunday. So. What it does is I have to keep staying enthused about what I'm doing. So what I do is I try to approach the interview and make sure that I'm not the main event. I approach it like a full course meal. I say, okay, I'm just the plate. I'm holding up the meal and make sure that my guests are the meal and that the audience can partake in that meal, and I just be that little discreet plate, and it's really helped a lot in terms of making the show a success.
12: Wow, that's a great way to do it.
2: Mm-hmm.
12: So what are people going to expect to see when they tune in to see you?
2: Okay, people who've been with us for years who've been limited to watching us on cable are now going to be able to see us on all the medium, direct TV, satellite dish, and so on. So now I won't hear in over the air because we're going broadcast now. So I won't hear that anymore from people, Lee, I love to see your show. I have to go over to my relative's house because you're only on cable. So what they're going to see differently is we're going to have a brand new set. It's going to be, you know, a lot slicker than before.
12: Nice.
2: It's going to be a little more high tech. They also are going to see Lee Pitts Live go into the field a lot more. We're more of a studio show. Based in the studio, and the show is coming back to Lee County. In the past, we were for 10 years we were in the Naples studio. About 8 years prior to that, we were in Lee County. We started in Lee County, so we're coming back to Lee County. We'll be taping our show at the studio here in Lee County, so people are going to really enjoy being able to just come to a studio there.
13: All right, so we got your philosophy on how you prepare for an interview, like a meal, like four-course dining.
2: Yes.
13: I want to know, among those 3,500 people you've interviewed, the most challenging, the difficult, when you felt like, how am I going to get something out of this person?
2: Okay.
13: You remember that one?
2: Yeah, I remember along those lines. First of all, it was a debate that I did between people who were watching the show who remember me back then when my show actually made it to popularity. I hosted a debate between the two mayoral candidates of Fort Myers at that time. It was Bruce Grady and T. Wayne Miller. They personally did not like each other. Eventually, Bruce Grady went on to become mayor, but to see those two sitting across from me, wouldn't shake hands, wouldn't interact in the so-called green room, it was just so tense. But they both had to come on the show at that time because they were trying to reach the audience that my television show at that time was mainly focusing on the minority community. We broaden our scope now. We're like Oprah. Everybody's welcome. Have a great time. And that was a real tense thing, that to get those two guys to finally appear on TV together in a mayoral candidate debate.
12: Now, are we going to see some celebrities coming by?
2: Yes, that's always been a hallmark of the show. We do a lot of celebrities, athletes, entertainers. We do hard, straight ahead politicians, educators. So you're going to see a wide range of things. You may even see little girls in the Brownies and the Boy Scouts, somebody who won their local spelling bee. We try to cover the gambit of some of your pictures that you're flashing up on the screen. I see shows that we do a wide range of interviews.
13: And this is why you fit so perfectly into the Fox 4 family, Lee Pitts, because you embrace the local community. You know, I think it was Tip O'Neill who said that all politics is local. I think all news is local as well. That's part of your heart and soul, to embrace the people out there.
2: I'm glad you make that point. Now that we're taping our show at The Vision, WRXY, that's where we're literally taping the show and airing on Fox.
14: it stays local. And take, for example, Baby V, you guys know her. She went to American Idol fame. Well, she started off her first time on television. It was on Lee Pitts Live. I had her on when she was 9, when she was 10, when she was 11. Then she went on to fame, and of course, she found her place on Fox a lot. But to look at her go to catch somebody before they become famous, local people, rising stars, and then to see them go on to success was just great.
12: We're very excited, and I know you're going to have a lot of those celebrities. Again, for everybody who's watching, give them the time, the date, that they have to tune in to see you, Lee Pitts Live.
14: And I want to put you guys on the spot while it's on the
13: screen.
12: Do it. Okay.
14: Ken, down the road, you guys promised that you'll come in, sit down, let us meet the Morning Blend host on Lee Pitts Live. How about that interview? You guys are celebrities. Can you come on my show one day?
13: Can we come on this Sunday?
14: Not this Sunday.
13: I have something for you, Lee Pitts Live. Okay. I call you Lee Pitts Live.
14: I get that all the
13: time. You're always giving away the mugs.
14: Okay.
13: We welcome you to Fox 4 by giving you the official Fox 4 Morning Blend mug.
14: All right. Thanks a lot to the Academy. I'm honored to have this Morning Blend mug. I'll drink out of it.
13: We love you. We really love you.
12: Yeah, we do. We're really happy that you're with us.
14: And thank you.
13: Thank you.
12: Part of the fam now.
13: Okay.
12: Lee Pitts. We want to welcome you to the Fox 4 family. It's very exciting that he's here.
13: It begins this Sunday morning at 8:30. For more information about the Lee Pitts Live show, log on to our website. Welcome one more time. We're glad to have you. You look good with that mug. Fox 4 Morning Blend.
12: I think you like that mug.
13: We love Lee Pitts.
12: I
13: welcome.
14: And now, a word from our sponsors.
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0: 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We do this by strategically implementing the redevelopment plans. 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

0: moving through this process, but this is a lot of fun for me. And I rarely, you know, get to, you know, be in public. You know, you see me on TV. So just to, you know, the energy is just great. It's just appreciate that. Before I get to Nikita, there's one thing I want to do. There's some we've got hundreds of people who received the Person of the Year awards over the years. And some of them have come back to just to watch today. So if you received a Person of the Year award in the past, please stand. Or leave this live Person of the Year award. The outstanding principal, Lee Pitts Live Person of the Year, sponsored by our illustrious five sponsors, Nikita Carthing Watson, being the first principal for the new $98 million Gateway High School. Just messing with y'all. You have demonstrated the high ideals of excellence as an administrator. Your work has made the community proud. As the second African-American female to open a school in the district, you have opened doors for others. You now have the number one selected school in the district. Let's see, where were we? you now have the number one select school in the district. Established the first and only collegiate academics academy with FGCU, Florida Gulf Coast University, in the East Zone, and won the district championship in basketball already. Only been around, what, 2 years?
1: Yes, and we won it twice.
0: We won it twice. Don't get confused, Lee, right? Twice in 2 years, and been in existence 2 years, and winning the championship, amazing. You are a true pioneer, and we appreciate you. Let's show some love, PSP. We meet all these great people. I know you like to be in the background, so I have to pull you out of the background. Hold that mic up, Nikita. Nikita, the Gateway High School, first of all. When people think of Gateway High School, what do you want them to think?
1: I would like for people to know Gateway High School as a place that prepares scholars for not only college, but career, and to be life ready. And we have the programs to do just that. You talked about the Collegiate Academy. It is, like Mr. Pitts said, it is the only program in the East Zone in partnership with Florida Gulf Coast University. My students complete the program, they get a full scholarship to Florida Gulf Coast University. They graduate. My goal is for young people to graduate debt-free, not owing student loans. So that is one of the big programs, major programs. We also have career academies. So college is not for, we know college is not for everyone. So we have career academies where scholars could leave high school and go straight into the workforce. We have a medical academy, a vet academy, carpentry academy, engineering, and cybersecurity.
0: You also attended a historical black college. You are a product.
1: Yes.
0: The Jackson State, where Dion was coaching?
1: Yes, the Jackson State University.
2: Thank you.
1: In Jackson, Mississippi.
0: And of course, I attended a historical black college as well, Talladega College. Give me some love. Tell us the moment when the school district selected you to lead this new school, $98 million. To build, and I know there were a lot of people who wanted that job, and you were selected to be the principal, and of course you've already exceeded expectations in your reviews, I'm sure. what was that like, that day when you got that email or whatever, that, hey, congratulations?
1: It was a call from the superintendent. I was super excited. I gave all praises to God because I do believe, I always say this, but the Bible says promotion doesn't come from people, it comes from God. So all praises to God, and it has been a dream. I think it's a dream of all principals to open their own schools. So it was a dream come true. I was truly excited.
0: Let's give her a hand.
3: And now, a word from our sponsors.
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6: Hello, my name is Tracy McMillian. I'm the fire chief of the City of Fort Myers Fire Department. 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
7: 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We've got City of Fort Myers being the eighth best city to come and start a small business. 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

0: Roy and Frankie are my local adopted aunt and auntie. I'm not going to say my parents. How about my cousins?
1: All right.
0: Look. I would say that without being all acting like I'm all that, everything that I am today is because of Roy and Frankie. They still treat me like that little kid that Tamara and Dr. Chapman were talking about, trying to encourage me, trying to help me get to the next point. Roy Kennedy was the first African-American male that I saw as a role model, and I worked with Roy. He recruited me to work with the nonprofit. I was in banking. He brought me out of banking to run the banking arm of his nonprofit, and I got a chance to see a black man in leadership role. He was the CEO, and I was the senior vice president, and we did some great things in Southwest Florida. Then I went back into banking. From the moment I met Roy and started seeing how he did things, I started saying, you know, maybe I could do something with my life beyond just picking up a check. Roy would mentor me and gave me a base to spring from. And that base was to never abandon your own people for a dollar. Never. Roy watched my TV show. If he feel like I'm doing something wrong, he'll holler at me. Then I met his lovely wife, Frankie. Look how good looking she is. Look at that. Boy, Roy gonna end up getting something that good looking. Then Frankie, Roy had already been telling Frankie about this little boy named Lee Pitts, who he sees out there teaching swimming at the Stars Complex, and just a good little guy out of Birmingham. And next thing you know, they're having me over to the house and having the family over, and it just became my family. Every time I see Frankie, something positive to say to me. Just out of nowhere, hey, Lee, call me, leave a text, whatever. Frankie, I notice everything. So Roy and I are working on a book together. We're going to get it done, Roy. I know Frankie wants us to do a book together about our relationship. That's going to be a great book. Mm-hmm. Then they became the ultimate, tutoring children, offering services to children in the community outside of the school district to help these disadvantaged children and other children to get that tutoring to stay up on this academics, and if they fall through the cracks, to be able to get back in the cracks. Basic learning skills. Remember that name, basic learning skills. They put their own money up. They do this. They get out to those kids' houses before the pandemic, have tutors go out and sit at the kitchen table in their house. Teachers would be going out there doing all that. I don't want to let Roy get into telling the story of that because we'll be up here all day, so I'm telling it. They are champions in our community with their tutorial programs. Even in the pandemic, they are managing to get that education over there. Frankie, so that Roy don't dominate things. Frankie, tell us how you are still getting your tutoring services to these children right now during the pandemic. Well, hold that mic up, Frankie.
2: Well, it's just a drive. As you see the children, if you ever get a chance to look into the eyes, they have a desire, and all they need is that love and attention. And the kind of attention that I've heard from the teachers here tonight. And I'm so happy to hear that just taking place at the school. But the school has a heavy load in terms of servicing all the children. So the children, there are those that still are behind, and where grades would increase if they just had that one-on-one, or not more than five that sit around a table with one great teacher. Because every time we recruit, we ask for a teacher that loves children and want to educate the child. And we look for the best certified teachers mm-hmm. that want to come and offer that type of service. And we've seen them grow. We've gotten testimonies from mothers And then they would also include the rest of the children. And the most beautiful thing I've experienced this year is that there are people in the community that want to help. We had an appeal, and we sent out an appeal. There's one lady that sent her Christmas gift. Her daughter was going to send her gift. She said, don't send it to me. Send basic learning skills, $500 for me.
0: Really?
2: As her gift. She received her a check from the government that they are sending out.
0: The stimulus check.
2: She said, I don't want to retain it. She sent her $600 to us to support the church. So there are people in the community that, and she's still, I talked to her yesterday. She said, I have two more checks, and as soon as I can get out, I'll send you more checks. And she said, one, I'm going to send for the homeless, and I want you to go and find a homeless person and give it to you. So she's taken us as an avenue, as a channel. There are many people out there that want to help, but they need a channel they trust to send their money through to get to the community.
0: Outstanding. Can everybody in here promise me, raise your hand, that you would at least donate $20 to Basic Learning Skills? Raise your hand. $20.
2: It would be well.
0: How can they get $20 to Basic Learning Skills? What's the mailing? What they need? They can come through me.
2: Come to you.
0: Get with me. Email me. Facebook me. I'll give you all the information. Chapman, I know you're gonna follow up on it. Joe, everybody, $20. I think we got about 100 people in here. 20 times 100. Give us what? Who's the math person? I didn't go to college.
3: Yeah.
0: 2,000, just like that. Helping with the children who need tutoring.
2: Just give.
0: If you want to give more, you can give more too. By the way.
2: The people in the community want to help.
0: Okay.
2: And they want an avenue that they trust, that know that they're going to get to. They know that we've been doing this for 14, 15 years.
0: There we go.
2: Even when the government stopped sending it and stopped the No Child Left Behind, there were parents still coming to us. And Roy would look for grants to be able to serve the kids. So just keep supporting the children. They are the ones that have to develop and grow and lead. If you want to help our community, teach the children.
0: Okay, Frank, are you guys a for-profit or a non-profit?
2: Non-profit.
0: Mike, you met with them yet? Chapman? All right, we're going to get you a Mike at the Cape Coral Community Foundation. Mike, you heard the story. We'll work through that, okay?
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0: All right, now Roy, my Uncle Roy, taught me all about jazz. That's why I got the saxophonists in here. I know you appreciate Charlie Parker, yes. Coltrane, Theodis Monk. Roy taught me all that. Roy made me more cultured. Roy, we only have about 30 seconds.
12: Oh, my goodness. Not enough time for me to clear
0: my Michelle, give him 30 seconds. Roy, I just want people to know you what you guys are doing, and I want you to tell in your most humble way. I see you helping all people all the time, all types of ways. Where did that come from, Roy? You had a former, you went to prep school, you went to Penn, you know, Pitt, you know, Ivy League type guy. All that education you got, you never abandoned your own community, your own people, ever. You hung out with Dr. Martin Luther King back in the Civil Rights Day. You went to see Malcolm X speak up in Harlem in the Audubon Ballroom. You saw these people in person as a freedom fighter, you as a young college student. I'll just say freedom fighter, Roy. I know you had all types of things going on there. But how and you still became successful in all of that, and college professor and all that, but you still never abandoned the children. Tell me where that came from, the early stages.
12: Well, I get a bit of a complex story. And
0: the high points, Roy, 30 seconds.
12: Okay.
0: I let Frankie do the laid out. I got to get to other people.
12: You're not giving me much time to clear my
0: throat. Go ahead, Roy. Go.
12: 30 seconds. Well, first of all, I want to really thank Lee and pay tribute to him, because what we've experienced here tonight was almost like a good old-fashioned church rally. I mean, I have been motivated, and I felt real good being in this mix of people. There are many factors that have contributed to our success, one of which includes many of the great people that you've had coming up here before us, talking about their own backgrounds. Some of the people who are here, the teachers.

0: They were very committed. I grew up in a family of six. My parents were very committed to us. My father, although he never went beyond sixth grade, he was very committed. He talked to us about the importance of education. He sacrificed to send my brother and me to Roman Catholic schools that were led by Sisters of the Holy Family, black nuns. And they put it in us. So if you weren't motivated to learn and get your work, they had something for you, okay? That made a difference too, okay? And I want to also say that you talked about some of the schools I went to. Yeah, I went to Pitt, I went to Georgia, but the school that made the great difference in my development was Southern University.
1: Historical black college.
0: Yeah, and A&M College, black school. I was motivated by some great teachers, great professors there. At 19, I was student by the president. I went to Pitt on a scholarship, had a master's at 20. But my foundation was laid by those Sisters of the Holy Family, Southern University. So that, let me just stop here. I could say more, but I won't.
1: You guys get the gist of it. Roy Kinnix and Frankie Jennings. Hold up. I got to read this. Hold up. I keep getting caught up in these stories. Roy Kinnix and Frankie Jennings, for your uncompromising long-time commitment to implementing tutorial programs to allow all children, especially those who may fall between the cracks, who may not have the financial wherewithal, to receive opportunity to realize their full academic potential through your assistance at Basic Learning Skills. You meet them where they are and guide them where they need to be. Your work is most important in our society. Sponsored by the North Law Firm. Roy and Frankie King.
2: 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I'm Lee Pitts. 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
1: There's a praise on the inside that I

Some of you just don't like me because you don't like me. I have never done anything to you, but you just don't like me. I'm not angry with you about that. And I'm asking you, please, if I'm not all you think I should be, please, if I'm not as deep as you think I ought to be,

Thank y'all so much for coming out.

Are you feeling under the weather? Green around the gills? Not 100%? Sick as a dog? Then, be a no-show and stay out of the loop. Don't crunch the numbers and work inside the box. In other words, if you're sick, stay home from work. Stay.